And by the time you wink once, different word, you can't trust them, Vasudev family, the Bhojas and the Krishnas, the Yadavs, you can't trust them. So by the time you blink, maybe four of them born one time, and by the, when you turn your back and you do check, the eighth one come up right upon you, this corrupted mind. It corrupted him terribly. Tab Naraji ke, aata garv ke, kaun se samjha chahe? How you gonna understand which one is the eighth child? How to do that? इस प्रकार को नारद जी के चले गए तब कंस यादव नारद जी व्हेन ही कंफ्यूज्ड हिज माइंड ही सडनली व्हाट ही फेस एंड नारद इन हिज यूजुअल ट्यून नारायण नारायण एंड ही गॉन यू नो सम पीपल गुड आर डन दे गो कॉज द मिशिप एंड स्माइल से ओ गॉड आई डिड दैट एंड दे मेक द हर्बट एंड दे लीव सो व्हेन दिस हैपेंस ऑफ कोर्स You don't know. 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All of them can be. 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He didn't think about that. He held it to them. And he put them in chains. 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And then of course, here he begins. भगवान explains very beautifully.

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1: Consistent for everybody who was loyal to him, and he sent them to give trouble to the Yadavas, to the entire Vraj, all the Vasudevs, families, and the Devatas were born. He gave trouble to all of them. Bahut se aprut ke din raat ko uske seva kar they served him all the time. Jab kans devaki ke chaat us baal, patam kirtiman, the first one kirtiman was born. And when it was taken to kans, kans said, no, take him back, go. When Narad corrupted his mind, he sent for him.

us who have become mothers, we know. The moment that she knew that for the seventh time she was experiencing birth, different feeling. You know, when God is in you, you have a totally different feeling. When you're close to God, or when you're to God, or when you're close to anything divine, it's a totally, totally different feeling. And that feeling spreads. So when she realized, Sheshnag Niketi, Devaki Garbhastit Hoye, Garbh Devaki Harsha Shok, Shok Kapadne Wale Hua, Kyunki Anand Rup Bhagwan Ka Avtar Hoga. This is Atal Partial Avtar of the Divine Lord. Is Baat Ko Harsh Ko, Pahle Balak Ko Saman Iske Balak Ki Khadwe. But she was a little bit wary because she had lost all six before. तब विश्वभावन भगवान से जाने मेरे प्रिय यादव को कंस बहुत को दुख होते हैं. श्री कृष्ण thinks to himself that this Kans is giving my family lots of trouble. 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All of the wives, they are hiding because their kans is giving them trouble. I want you to go and take out that womb, take out that child and transfer it into the womb of Rohini. जब तू गर्भ को खींच तो पीछे ही परिपूर्ण रूप देवकी पुत्र को प्राप्त होगा. एंड व्हेन यू हैव कंप्लीटेड दैट आई वांट यू टू गो एंड इन द होम ऑफ नंदन यशोदा. तू नंद यशोदा को जाके, नंद राय को जाके भाई यशोदा उत्तर में उत्पन्न हुआ. एंड एंकर योरसेल्फ इन द होम ऑफ यशोदा एंड वेट. 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They will offer flowers and puja to you constantly, and they will glorify you in this age of Kali Yuga. कलयुग के तेरे पूजन करेगा. In this age of Kalyuga, they will worship you constantly.

Guru Garba, there was a loud cry by Devaki, and of course the belief is that she had a miscarriage, so that child died before childbirth. Devaki man mein aakar pragat hua hai, and she became worried again. But this is the leela of the Lord. उपस्थित हुआ है जब वासुदेव की मन में भगवान आकर उपस्थित है तब सूर्य तेज समान वासुदेव की पूजे देन भगवान डिसाइडेड दैट इट इज टाइम फॉर हिम सो इन हिज माइंड ही अवेकन 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Don't tell them to chahave the dhar. You have to show them how to do it. Because if you leave them to do it, you put the lota and you put everything for them, they still ain't going to do it. But the minute they see you doing it, they will do it. That's why we lead by example. What you want them to know, what you want them to learn from small, start teaching them. Don't wait till they get big. When they get big, it's too late. Start from small. When they're small, you want them to learn something, teach it to them when they are small. You want them to have a particular quality, introduce it to them when they are small. When they get big and independent and they become thinkers for themselves, which is what we want as well, they wouldn't do it. Because the bond that exists there. But when they're close to you and they see it, and when you see the time come, not that they will always do what you want, you know, but because of the bond that exists there, the minute that they step out of line for themselves, they will stop and think, you know, my mommy says so, my father says not to do that. They might very well do what you tell them not to do. But in their mind, they will keep thinking. The back of their mind, they will keep thinking. My mother had said that. My father said not to do that. That's why it's important that we do that. So when this took place, Vasudev ji ki sukhadayak chandrama hai. Bhagwan entered into their mind. And now, he performs his leela. Brahma Bhashya Chaitya Munibur Nadabhid Deva Sunachar Sakam Vimrishamaya Satyavatam Satyapadam Pri Satyam Satasya Yoni Nihitam Cha Satya Satasya Satya Rita Satya Netram Satya Atmakam Tvam Shadanam Prapadam. The Lord who is the embodiment of truth. What is truth? Everything in this world. Pri Satyam is truth. Satasya Yoni Nihitam Cha. He who is everything. That Divine Lord now prepared himself to appear before them.

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The moment that the divine lord decided that it is time for him to come, everything started to change. Sudhagar Rohini Nakshatra, under the holy asterism of his star that is called Rohini, Pada Gaya Hai, when it was prominent in his sky. Tab Shanti Yuk Shubh Grahat Taran Ho Gaya Hai. Even stars that were accustomed to being, you know, violent, they became very calm. Dash Disha Ujjwal Ho Gaya Hai. Almost like splendor, resplendence in the 10 directions. Order nirmal ho, akash ko nirmal ho gaya, the sky get calm and peaceful. Samasta drishti aane lage, nadiyo ko jal swachat aur sheetal ho gaye hain. The river water started to get sweet and they flowed limpid, calm. Vriksho ko shakhao par pakshi man bhavan suhana, boliye bolne lage. And even the trees, when they swayed, it was swaying like they were doing devotion to Sri Krishna. The animals, when they moved quietly, almost in a trance, like they moved like they were in a trance.

get mund almost, you know, cloud that make noise when they want to strike lightning, they thunder as roar, they get mund almost. And chapala kochan matre chamke lage hai, the lightning start. For this Bhado Ashtami, in the holy month of Bhadrapad, Ashtami, 8th day, Budhavar. Today, this evening, we were talking and we were sharing that in Trinidad when we do Bhagwat, we do Krishna Janam Puja on the Wednesday night. The Wednesday night. This session, this evening, when the pandits were here, my colleagues, some of our pandits were here, and we were talking about the tradition of doing Bhagwat within the course of 1 week. This particular session is the 10th session. This is exactly plumb in the middle of the Bhagwat. And when you read the Bhagwat, you wonder why the older pandits did it like this. They started on Sunday and on the Wednesday night. But what I assume that they did is they looked at the Krishna Janam, which is a pivotal point in Bhagwat Katha, and they put it in the middle, and then they balanced both and came up with. So the sessions come from this. Tomorrow is the 11th session, but this is the 10th. This is the plum, the middle of the Bhagavad. This evening session. That's why it's done. And when you read the Bhagavatam, this is Bhagavat here, then you see Bhado Ashtami Budhavar on a Wednesday. Rohin Nakshatra Adirat. When? In the middle of the night. Devaki Rup Devaki Sarva Antaryami Khoj Bhakta Bhagwan Sakshat Apne Rupame Pragatwa. When he came, and when they came, of course, and the divine Adarat Ko Samaya Shoda Ki Aud Dhan Karte Hai Dundu Bhi Naj Karte Hai. They rang the bells and they blew some, they threw flowers in the air, and the divine Lord, of course, appeared. Ek Baar Bolo Shri Vrindavan Bihari Lal Ki.

appeared in Chaturbhuj form, form, and when he appeared in Shankar Chakra Gada Padma Sri Jushtam Chaturbhujam, he appeared this to both of them. Vishveshadam Yetastano Vishunte Yadakasham Purisham Bado Bhavan. And when he appeared like this, the Lord who is Srishti Ko Aapki Parnyo, he who is the cause of everything, then she put her hands together. He reminded them, Pere Piche, in three births, you had asked for this boon. Prishnagar, when I came as Vaman, and Kashyapanadishi, and in Prishni and Sutapa, you asked for this boon. So therefore, Dusre Kashyap Ko Aditi Hai, you had three births, O Devaki and Vasudev, and in this birth, you asked that I come as your child. Dhyan ko snehe, peduk dekha jo prakar ko manushat, that what do I want? What do you want? Devaki says, Lord, mere naam ko, that when you saw me as Vaman, you had the desire to have me as your son. Mere bachan satyamano, I told you, no problem. Dekho tum ek baar bad mangu, main tum teen baar ko chanam liya hai. We read Vijay and Vijay for you. Three births will be taken. And this is Bhagwan now telling that in three births that I will come as your son. And so the Divine Lord, of course, comes. And asking for aakar avtar ko hua hai, jo tumko mere iske putra ho. This is what you want? Then so shall it be. Itani katha ko Shukadev bole, hey Rajan, yaha baat samjha ko, vai Bhagwan ko chup ho gaya hai, aur apni maya ko mata pita ko de ke sadhan ko balak ho gaya hai. He disappeared from the form form. And automatically he became a babe. And he gives Vasudev directions. Take me. Go, of course, to Nand in Braj and Yashoda. Cross the Yamuna. Take me across there. There's a girl child there. Pick up the girl child. Bring her here. And then wait and see what happens. So, like this, Jab Sri Krishna lekar Vasudev ke chale, dwaare bade bade jo bira, usme jo log bhari bhari sankal mein. So what happened? Khul gaya hai. Although they were in fetters and bonds, everything open. Basket was given, Bhagwan ki was placed on that, Sheshnag became his, I'm sorry that you can't see from where I'm sitting, but the Bhagavate has a picture of him, Vasudev going. But the winnow on him, Andy probably has it there. The basket and the thousand-headed serpent, Sheshnag. There's a beautiful bhajan that we say,

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precious than boy this is a girl child yaha devi roop kanya hai this is a girl child kanya hai that please don't tej wale ko sath putra jo tumhare maar rahe you already took seven of my children 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was about of course to throw her into the gong the goddess flew into the air dipti vastra bhagan bariye vastra bharna bhushita patu marishta chakra gadadhara just as you see her there and when Kans 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already been known you don't worry you have nowhere to go he who is to cause your death he has been born and so saying of course when this took place when Yashoda opened her eyes

Those who have come with your prasad and you want to make offerings, you're invited, of course, to join on stage. Panaji is here. They will guide you through the puja, washing your hands, and coming, of course, to make your offerings today and tomorrow. We had indicated for Govardhan, for puja, and for this puja, members of family as well as devotees of God are invited to come to make their offerings. So those who have come, you can use this side, say kisi on the outside, and you can come up and you can make your offerings.

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Those devotees who are making offerings, they will continue to make their offerings. The final havan has been performed, and of course, we want to take the opportunity to invite you to be here with us during the course of the day tomorrow morning, leading in tomorrow evening. Tomorrow, a little bit of the kathas of the Lord begins in childhood form with him and at his home in Yashoda, when he would have to spend many moments with Yashoda and Nanda, and especially with Yathuna, Putna, Kalindi, Kalia. These are wonderful kathas, of course, that we will hear during the course of tomorrow, living into tomorrow night, Govardhan Katha, which will be tomorrow. Those of you who wish to join us for Govardhan Puja tomorrow evening as well, and to make offerings, you are welcome to do so in the night session, in the evening session. Not long, we'll stay like this evening, probably finish at about 8:30 to allow for that chahawal. And then, of course, our concluding mornings. I want to say many blessings to all of you. Indeed, we are all blessed. The invitation is here for you to join with us. We conclude on Sunday morning. On Sunday morning, we conclude. So we want to take the opportunity for you and your loved ones. You are free to join us at any of the sessions during the day. And of course, and on evenings, you are most welcome to join us. We want to extend the invitation to all of you to join us. You don't have to be family. You come. It is open invitation. God's blessings to you and to each and every one of you. Like I said, those who are making offerings, they will continue to make offerings. Members of family will engage, of course, in the arti as we bring closure to this evening. I want to thank all of you for being here, ladies. I want to thank you for making the journey down here. I hope that you will stay on and at least sing two or three songs for us. Yes? We have a drummer here. I have musicians, so you don't have to worry. You can sit on where you will bring the mic to you too. But at least one or two, you all sing for us before you leave this evening. So I want to say God's blessings. Thank you so much for being here. With these few words, Karakwa Atikiliya. Let us all stand as we glorify Bhagwan Shri Atikiliya.

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1: 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And we'd like to say a very special thank you going out to all our sponsors for bringing this broadcast live into the homes of our listeners here in beautiful Trinidad and Tobago, regionally and internationally.

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my friends, as we quickly approach the midnight hour, this is where we bring an end to this musical stint right here on your number one. Do hope that you enjoyed the music selected for your listening pleasure. Reminding you, hey, if God brings you to it, He will bring you through it. Happy moments, praise God. Difficult moments, seek God. Quiet moments, worship God. Painful moments, trust God. Every moment, my dear friends, thank God. Ricky Ramlagan, thanking you for allowing us into your homes, your workplaces, wherever you are, my friends. 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
0: And so, my friends, as we quickly approach the midnight hour, this is where we bring an end to this musical stint right here on your number one. Do hope that you enjoyed the music selected for your listening pleasure. Reminding you, hey, if God brings you to it, He will bring you through it. Happy moments, praise God. Difficult moments, seek God. Quiet moments, worship God. Painful moments, trust God. Every moment, my dear friends, thank God. Ricky Ramlagan, thanking you for allowing us into your homes, your workplaces, wherever you are, my friends. Sitaram.

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We are Radio Geography, 102.7 FM. We are based in the Republic of Trinidad and Tobago. Sit around you wherever you are this morning. Good to be in your company. Hope that you're okay. Hope that everything's under some level of control this morning. As we begin our live programming with you in mind, be you at home in the region, some far out outposts, we connect with you on the positive songs of geography. Some already on the highways and byways making their way to work. Some are heading back home. And some are assisting others in getting there. Geography in the morning time. Good to see our friends at our Bagwoon Sings. Conveniently located just for you. You do check them out. 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
3: 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You can call us up 663-1027. The early morning songs of 1027. Hope that you're not taking yesterday's burdens into today. Brand new day, brand new things for you. And if you're about your morning exercise, hey, that's really nice.

keep on looking after yourself as best as you can. Yeah, things are really expensive out there, but whatever you eat, whatever you drink, whatever you wear, look after yourself properly. Doesn't matter if you're an older person. You didn't get there overnight. You know how it goes. But keep looking after yourself properly. You deserve it. You deserve it. Many have worked 40 years, 45 years. And maybe not kicking back as comfortable as you want to. But you gotta make it work, bro. You gotta make it work. Those online, Sitaram to you.

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2: And good to see our friends at Baguansing's. We go to 6 o'clock. Yeah, morning time for you. It's 28 minutes after 5 o'clock. It seems sometimes the clock speeds up on us. Especially if we're running a little late. Good to see our friends at Baguansing's. You're fixing up, you're upgrading. Head to Baguansing's. You get all the ideas in your head. We are 1 to 7 in the morning time, and if you have just joined us, sit around and welcome. The song says, have a blessed day, and thankful and blessed after Bhagwan's blessings to celebrate another year at life today. Got another one, really powerful words there, another one. Make do, people. Tara, they will have friends out in the Freeport area. Sit around to you on online with us this morning. That's Ambi and Joan Sita Ramsarup. To you, Ambi and Joan Sitaram, to you. Ambi, hi, Sitaram. Glad to have you on. And Sharada Sitaram, our friend. Sharada Bhagwansing and her family of George Village and Robert Village and Tableland. To you there, we wish you top of the day. And Sharon and Tolly, up and about early. Sitaram to you guys. Hope that you're having a really wonderful one out there. The children are at home. And I'm sure that your children are bringing theirs. Your grands. It brings another level of joy for many, many people. Distance have never separated us, and it would not. Children out there, the indentureship diaspora, wherever you may have settled, we salute you and your contribution that you continue to make. Love the indentured diaspora. You believe me, I do. Holds quite a lot for us. Says quite a lot for us. Yeah, and if you're back home visiting, check out some of the Munders.

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3: 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That's for real. We got 19 before the of 6 o'clock. Probably heading home. That's nice, spending time with your family. Hope you don't spend the majority of your time asleep, but up and about. Probably sitting in your porch, having your favorite morning beverage. All well and good, all well and good. Couple shout outs before we move on. It says, Thursday morning's blessings to you and everyone. May all our prayers be answered and obstacles removed. Lisa Joda, to you there and your family. We do wish you all the best. My friend Shalima Sohan and her family, glad to have you with us as always there. Do have a wonderful, powerful day. And so Sitaram, happy Thursday to you and have a great week ahead. Take care. Kim and family, to you there, we wish you all the best. Of course, you're dear to me. Okay, yeah. And we do wish you a really productive day. And, well, love doing this one. It says, Sitaram, I would like to... I would like to send me a request for my birthday today. It's coming from my loving children and grandchildren. And your Jagriti family. And your Jagriti family. Lynette Ramjatan, happy, happy birthday. That's Samba. My family and I to you, the Jagriti family and... friends and relatives and your family. A really, really wonderful human being, you know. Really, really wonderful human being. To you, Lynette, do have a really good one. And what else? Bhagwan Shankar Kichilisa.

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1: Farmers, fisherfolk and agribusiness operators in Tobago now have access to a new financing facility designed to expand production and investment on the island. The Agricultural Development Bank recently launched its Tobago Loan Facility, providing funding to help entrepreneurs invest in equipment, processing facilities and business expansion. Minister of Agriculture and Fisheries, Senator the Honourable Ravi Rathiram, welcomed the initiative, describing access to financing as critical to the country's transformation agenda. He also commended the Agricultural Development Bank and the Tobago House of Assembly for their collaboration in bringing the initiative to fruition. Minister Rathiram urged agricultural stakeholders in Tobago to use the facility to grow their businesses and contribute further to the island's economy.
2: This was a production of the Information Division, Office of the Prime Minister.
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7: Morning time, it's 2 after 6 o'clock. It says mostly sunny. Water conservation. Yeah, that's what we are talking about this morning. Ways that we can within our household, our use of those this really precious commodity. Throughout the world, we are seeing adverse weather conditions. Here in Trinidad and Tobago, it's really not that bad for us, but let's keep it that way and not imagine. Sometimes you pass on those leaks on the roads quite a bit. Even where I am living, there's quite a few you see coming out the road. But I'm sure the authorities, they are working on that also. And if you have to visit friends and relatives, maybe today's a really good day to look in on someone you haven't seen in a long time. Take the time off, the importance of time, things that would never return, opportunities that we would not have again. So those are within you, even your family members, many are living by themselves, many are waking up by themselves in an entire house. And I guess life has its own ways, just saying. And it's something that one person have mentioned it and continues to seem that person's motto, way of living by. It says, live life and be happy. Live life and be happy. Find your happiness. Couple shout outs, yeah. Sitaram, locked on and enjoying the beautiful pigeons from Vijanti and her family out in Felicity. To you there, do have a really, really wonderful day. And Betty Singh, Sita Ram, Her Mahadev to you did. Orchard Albany in New York. Friends out in that zone, Sita Ram, the Triple A's out there in New York. Glad to have you with us. And back home from holidays, that's Sandra of Matilda in Princeton. And says enjoying the wonderful programming that we have here at 102.7 FM. And to Bounce Raj Dave, Sita Ram to you, Mr. John Mirage. Glad to have you on. As Elsie says, happy Thursday to you and your family and to everyone. For Grand Shiva's blessings to my children, my grandson Charles, and everyone. Have a safe and a wonderful day. But keep on being that really beautiful person that you are. Look after yourself. Spend a little money on yourself sometimes. Yeah, you know what I'm talking about. Doesn't mean as we grow older, we should. Yeah, you know what I'm saying. So, hey, pump up and look really pretty out there.

6:30 and after 6 o'clock, I tell you, some of these really, really wonderful bhajans really gets you sometimes, flares you up. Yeah, you know what I'm talking about. It's 13 minutes after the hour of us. Well, trying to reach for something here. Make that 14 after 6 o'clock. We say Sitaram to Mr. John Maharaj, awaiting relief from our duty out there at the Kanhai Road Presbyterian School, and really special requests by Pandit Dinanath Dubey. Mr. John Maharaj, I think this is due, and well, here goes. Share it with the world.

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3: 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We are the official voice of the Hindu community. Friends are celebrating birthdays, anniversaries. Do have a good one. We celebrate with you. A couple shout-outs, says Sitaram. Rupchan and the Sudama family of Riverside Road in Pula enjoying the program. To you, Bhaya, and your family, we do wish you a really, really great day ahead. Joan Sita, Sitaram to you.

And if they are home today, well, the children are at home also. Do enjoy them. Do enjoy them. As us growing up, we know where the time goes. Pretty in the morning time.

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And head to the Incredible India Expo opposite the Center of Excellence at McCoya, opening daily 10 a.m. to 8 p.m. with amazing products and great deals. 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Bansra Dave Sitaram QC is heading to Puja this morning. Do hope that you have a powerful one. The sun's up there, it says very humid. Lots of water. And great music here at 102.7.

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2: 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Thrill to the magic of A.R. Rahman's scintillating music. Feel the heart-touching emotions as a mother's love, longing, and unwavering faith take center stage in the Batwara 1947 song Kaha Chale Gaye Ho Ram, and experience true love, hope, and the tenderness of the sweet innocence in the romantic chartbuster Tabassum. Be part of the simultaneous worldwide release of Batwara 1947, now showing and continuing exclusively at Caribbean Cinemas, South Park 10 in San Fernando, Twin City 8 in Twin City, Cine Central at Price Plaza in Shagornas, and at Cinema City, Cineplex 3 in Day Bay.
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4: It's 20 minutes before 7 o'clock. Sunny so far. Maybe it's your washing day. We all have our little chores to do. Okay, we got this one. It says, Sitaram, this is Nirmala Sukoon from Welcome Reading Canopy. Today's a special person in our lives birthday. It's our daddy, our Nana boy birthday. We would like to wish Mr. Kumar Sukoon a happy birthday. May the blessings of Bhagwan Shiva always be with him. Love you from the entire Sukoon family, Nirmala, and her family to you, sir, and your Jagriti family. We do wish you a happy one, and family members otherwise, bubbly. 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

Just on 7 before the top of the hour. Well, time for me to get out. Got to make way, reminding you, Alicia comes up at the top of the hour with her presentation of Subha Shivani at 10. Jason at 2 on this afternoon. You'll link up with Rick for his presentation. Tish Sitaram to you. Glad to have you on with us. And here's where we say, yeah, enough for today, Dave. And catch you on Saturday, 3 to 6 o'clock. Until then, be good now. Sitaram.

0: 2.7 FM, आपका धर्म, आपका स्टेशन, रेडियो जागृति.
1: The Ministry of Education is strengthening school leadership as technology continues to reshape the learning environment. Secondary school principals recently participated in the 2026 School Supervision and Management Division Practitioner Enhancement Series, which included a session on integrating artificial intelligence to support teaching and learning. Minister of Education, Dr. The Honorable Michael Dowlaff, joined the session as the ministry launched phase one of the rollout of ChatGPT-5 Enterprise, Grammarly Enterprise, and ChatGPT-EDU to primary and secondary school principals. The initiative is designed to help administrators use these tools meaningfully and responsibly while supporting innovation and responding to the needs of their students. Meanwhile, guidance and counseling professionals from schools across Trinidad and Tobago recently participated in Guiding the Journey from Classroom to Career, a program focused on helping students make informed decisions about their education, training, and future careers. The engagement, held at MICIT's head office in Macoya, provided participants with current and practical information on education, training, and career pathways. The initiative featured contributions from Minister of Tertiary Education and Skills Training, Senator Professor Emeritus, the Honorable Prakash Prasad, and Minister of Education, Dr. the Honorable Michael Dowlaff. The session also provided an opportunity for stakeholders to exchange ideas and strengthen their approach to various issues.
2: This was a production of the Information Division, Office of the Prime Minister.
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Sita Raman, thank you going out to Ram Suchit into the program Parampara every Tuesdays to Thursday mornings from 5 a.m. And remember, you can join him on Saturday morning. Yes, yet another wonderful part of your weekends right here on Radio Jagriti 102.7 FM. Hope you have a restful evening and ready to take on whatever today may bring forth, my dear friends. And if it's not going all that, I'm sure one of the beautiful selections that we have in store for you will actually brighten your morning and add some upliftment to your mood. 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

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This morning we serenade a beautiful young lady, very ardent listener to Radio Jagriti over the years. Auntie Lynette Ramchitan out there in George Village in Tableland celebrating her birthday today. Greetings coming in from her children, grandchildren, all her friends, temple members and everyone. I understand she's a very active individual in her temple. And we wish you all the best, Auntie Lynette Ramchitan, of health, strength, happiness, prosperity and happy, happy birthday to you. Blessings to you. May you have a most beautiful day. And I know on Saturday, as you mentioned, you'll be having your puja. So we wish you all the best on Saturday. And of course, enjoy your special day today. Happy, happy birthday to you. Namaste, going out to the beautiful Sherry Ann Ramlogan. She says she is wishing everyone a blessed and beautiful day. Sherry Ann, she's celebrating her birthday today. Happy, happy birthday to you, Sherry Ann. Coming in from the entire Ramlogan family. Not forgetting Sangeeta and Ryan, all your friends and family, they want to serenade you, Sherry Ann Ramlogan, and wish you a happy, happy birthday. All the best of health and strength and happiness, prosperity to you, my dear. Okay, Narima, and do enjoy your special day. A blessed Thursday to everyone listening in. Coming in from Auntie Baby and Mr. Bisoon Bagwandeen and family out there in Warrenville in Kunupia. Wishing you all a blessed and most beautiful day. Auntie Elsie is extending Sitaram to all her family and friends listening in. Wishing them a beautiful day. Blessings to everyone who's listening in. Coming in from Auntie Pramila Sitahal. Sitaram Alicia, today I would like to send out special greetings to my niece and her husband, Tina and Shariz. So sending blessings and special greetings to Tina and Shariz. But firstly, let's extend Sitaram going out to Baby and Dave out there in Connector Road, Pier Road in Charleville. She said she would like to send out special greetings to her niece and husband, Tina and Shariz. Celebrate with their brilliant son Jaden Avinash Mohammed, who surpassed all expectations, getting all his passes in exam 7-1s and 1-2 and 6 distinction. Why, hearty congratulations going out to Jaden Avinash Mohammed. Blessings from everyone at home, and is wishing you all the best in all your future studies. May you continue to excel. And hearty congratulations going out to you. Very proud of you. I understand you are the first grandchild in the family. So once again, congratulations to you, Jaden. Continue to persevere and excel and keep reaching out to the stars. Sitaram and blessings. Lots of blessings going out to wonderful granddaughter Kemani Ram Ratta of Garth Road in Princess Town, passing all 8 passes. Congratulations to you from your nanny Colin, ally of Navid Village in Rio Claro. Well, congratulations to you, Himani Ramjatan. May you continue to excel in all that you do. Blessed day going out to the lovely Rupa. Happy Thursday going out to
Auntie Sandra Kisoon sending blessings to her children out there in Queens, New York City. The Queens, enjoying all the beautiful bhajans. May you have a lovely, lovely day. Sitaram Alicia, best and most beautiful day coming in from Auntie Chan. Thank you so very much, Auntie Chan. May you have a most beautiful and most lovely day today. And today we extend Sitaram going out to Nirmala Sukoon out there in Welcome Road in Kunupia. She says, Alicia, it's a very special person in our life is celebrating their birthday today. That's none other than her father celebrating his 68th birthday. And I understand that they are sending lots and lots of love to your Uncle Sukoon. Celebrating your birthday, may you be blessed with blessings of Shiva Baba. Lots of love from Mala, from Anil and Auntie Tasha, and your grandchildren, Avantika and Anushka.

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0: 1947 song Kaha Chale Gaye Ho Ram and experience true love, hope and the tenderness of the sweet innocence in the romantic chartbuster Tabassum. Be part of the simultaneous worldwide release of Batwara 1947, now showing and continuing exclusively at Caribbean Cinemas, South Park 10 in San Fernando, Twin City 8 in Twin City, Cine Central at Price Plaza in Chaguanas, and at Cinema City, Cineplex 3 in Debe. Jo pita shri ka
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Tito Ram going out to the beautiful Tish and her family out there in beautiful Florida. Aunt Betty Singh and her family in Albany, Uncle Roy, Sunny and Roma, Dylan, Ishan, Amrit and Veer in Albany, Basi Sitahal in our company out there in St. Helena. Much love and blessings to you. Dula Mandalari is tuned in out there in Queens, New York City. Says we may not text every day, but we're always in your company. Thank you so much for that reassurance. It's always indeed a pleasure to have you with us. Shada Ram Singh, Bhagwan Singh and her family are there in Tableland. Namaste to you. Lisa Joda, she's extending Thursday morning blessings to everyone. Sending love to all her loved ones. Namaste to you, beautiful Lisa Jordan. May you have a lovely day to you and your family.

And once again, we take the time out to extend hearty congratulations going out to Jaden, Avinash, Mohammed. Once again, proud parents, that's Tina and Shiraz. They are so overwhelmed by the wonderful passes there from their sunshine. Clocking in 6 distinction, 7 ones and 1 2. Blessings from everyone in your home circle, and may you continue to excel and persevere in all that you do. And to all our beautiful children of the nation, we wish you all the best. Auntie Lena is in our company. Sitaram to you, Auntie Lena. Blessings of the day to you and all your loved ones. Just a few minutes to go at the top of the hour. Pandit Kapil Deoji will be in your company with the program Puja Vidhi, my friends. Today being Thursday, yes, it's the shortened edition of the program Subha. Sitaram to Angela Sitaran.

also Cinderella Monesa, extending blessings upon blessings to all their loved ones. Cinderella Bisra, Mixora, and Arjuni and Arjun, beautiful day ahead to you and yours. Well, my friends, Adam will take us up to the hour and then into the program. I have Vidhi with Pandit Kapil Dev Maharaj.

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1: 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We invite you this morning to share some time with us as we reflect upon our sacred scriptures and take this opportunity to remind you of a few things that are important for us as Sanatanist Hindus. And this morning is one of those mornings that I am going to speak about a particular type of devotion that we are all involved in. And sometimes, you know, because being in it on a regular basis, we forget the real importance of it and the significance and meaning of it. So, in a short while after our opening prayer, we will reflect upon those teachings. So we clasp our hands together and we offer praises to the Divine Lord. Om Sri Ganeshaya Namaha. Om Sri Saraswatyaya Namaha. Om Sri Guru Charana Kamalebhyo Namo Namam. 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

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creating an assembly for a purpose, and that purpose is to devote ourselves through song and through music and through chanting and through kirtan. All of these regarded as satsang when we assemble for a one purpose, and that is to offer praises to God. So this morning I will take the opportunity to remind you about satsang. I hope you will appreciate the effort that Radio Jagriti and myself are taking to share this with you. So how lucky we are, to be able to attend satsang. So my dear devotees, you would have attended satsang previously, or sometime in your life as a Sanatanist Hindu, you would have attended satsang. And satsang is where you have an aura of auspiciousness, of the chanting of the name of the Lord. No matter when or where followers of the spiritual path gather for satsang, it is an important opportunity to make the most of a number of benefits. So whenever you are invited to a satsang, always attempt, always try to find yourself at that location, because that might be an opportunity for you to obtain the divine bliss of Bhagwan at that particular place, spot or location. At a satsang, we can find friendship, we can find happiness, we can find peace. So it is a time that we fully absorb the present, join, clap, shake a limb. You know, when you enjoy the satsang and you are fully engrossed, you start to clap, you start to move a limb, you start to shake part of your one of your foot, whatever may come, it is an indication that you are having a good time. So satsang is a haven for us in which we all face from time to time in our lives, or we come into contact from time to time in our lives. So in satsang, you are away from the world outside and towards the master. Like when Tulsidas Ji write the name of Sri Ram, we are so engulfed and taken up and receive so much divine bliss in chanting what Tulsidas Ji have written, and so we benefit immensely. Satsang is a refuge, a place whereby we could assemble on a daily basis, on a weekly basis, on a monthly basis, coming together to listen or to join or to learn and to help create and absorb an atmosphere of peace and love which we can take away with us. So when you go to satsang, you must be able to take away some of the teaching, some of the learning. And if you are involved in chanting, you should be able to retain some of the chants that you may have heard. And you know, when you go back home, practice it and sing while you're performing your task. You know, there is a bhajan that says, Gaate chalo man hari Krishna Rama. So you can do your work and you can sing along and perform your duties effectively and efficiently by the very satsang, by the singing, by the words, by the lines, by the music, everything you have walked away with. You will remember that and utilize that. And that will bring about what in your life? It will have a setting for peace, positive feeling and thoughts. So satsangs are bhaktas who assemble at a particular place and spot, and they share a divine feeling through songs, kirtan, etc. So my dear devotees,
Next time you get an invitation for a satsang, find yourself there. After this bhajan, we will come back and continue with Puja Vidhi. Jai Shri Ram.

Jai Shri Ram, my dear devotees, and welcome back to Puja Vidhi. This morning I'm happy to be with you, Pandit Kapilu here, sharing with you this beautiful discourse about the benefits of satsang. And as I said, we have challenges. So we are going to encounter, as individuals, we're going to encounter challenges on a daily basis as we go about living our lives. But satsang and devotion and offering of prayer and love to the Lord, all that is going to assist us to lead us to the right direction. So in satsang, we should try to live lightly in the spiritual desert. So where we are living is in a desert where, you know, a desert is described as some place that is dry, some place that you don't have all the facilities and amenities. So we are these devotees that are living the spiritual desert. So what do? We have to come out of the desert and attempt to make a beautiful and a permanent place through the medium of satsang. While we're traveling, we're going from place to place in company to perform satsang or chanting or kirtan. You know, we must be enthusiastic, we must be happy in going to these places to share the name of the Lord through the medium of song. So all of us have to face the challenges in this journey of life. And if we do it using God's name and God's blessings, we will all be able to be successful. So there are a few things I want to remind you that satsang brings to you. Right? The satsang helps us remember that this place, this earth, this home, this country that we live in is not our true home. Why? Because without the blessings of the Lord, without having something sacred, then it will be difficult for us to accomplish our goals. Though we recognize that the creation operates within the will of the Creator, this is not where we wish to stay. So what are we going to do? So satsang and kirtan is preparing a place in the hereafter. So we are not going to stay here forever. We are going to stay here until God give us that opportunity to survive and live. But after that, we have to create a place to go. We don't want to be alien when we go into another land. So what do? By chanting, by involving ourselves in satsang, we prepare ourselves, our place, so when we reach there, we would have already laid the foundation and preparations would be in place. So that is where the satsang helps. The soul longing to leave the spiritual barren place will be established itself in the conscious mind and remain there. So the conscious mind is where we are going to attain and retain the name of Bhagwan. So satsang is to remind us that we all have a unique opportunity in having this human body. The human body, in this form only, we can make

direct contact with the Creator. So you hear what the scriptures say to us, my dear devotees? With no other body are we able to contact the Creator. Only with a human body. A human body is the only body that can give us oneness with the Lord, or moksha, right? So this body helps us to examine the various aspects of the path and how to increase our understanding of the importance of satsang and other spiritual teachings of the Lord. It is an opportunity to satisfy the mind, which is a requirement to traveling the path of devotion and spirituality. So it is important for us to take these things into consideration. When we return from the bhajan, we will continue. Jai Shri Ram.

Jai Shri Ram, dear devotees, welcome back to Puja Vidhi. We were speaking about benefits of satsang and kirtan, and we just came off the bhajan, the wonderful bhajan, and we'll continue again with our discourse for this morning. So bhajan chanting, kirtan chanting is a devotional practice that helps to uplift the mind. So when we chant, and you know, you go to your satsang, Jai Rama, Sri Rama, Jai Jai Rama, Sri Rama, Jai Rama, Jai Jai Rama. It helps to uplift the mind of the individual or individuals or people that are involved in the devotional practice. It opens the heart and brings inner peace. My dear devotees, it is the fastest, easiest, and most joyful way to achieve peace of mind. So next time you go in a satsang, get yourself involved. Don't sit down on the back and have yourself another satsang with others who might be present. For you, in receiving an invitation is that you have been considered by the family who is hosting the satsang, who is hosting the chanting, who is hosting the kirtan, and they have invited you to be part of it. Do not segregate and go somewhere else. Get involved and join. The mantras that are used during the chanting and the kirtan, they are mystical. They are mystical, universal sounds that resonate with our chakras. So the chakras in our body, what happens to them during the course of satsang? These chakras vibrate upwards. These chakras vibrate upwards. And what do they do when they vibrate? They remove negative energies. So it is saying to us, it is very important that we chant so that we can benefit from the powerful healing energy. So an example, my dear devotees, of going to satsang. Invocations are done before satsang really gets into effect. Invocation and offerings and praises and kirtan and mantras are chanted, inviting and invoking the presence of God to be there, to be actually present. So what happens? We are going to benefit from that very auspicious time and day when that aura is so set to receive these vibrations. So these vibrations, you know, cause the vibrations of the chakras within our body, so it can perform the healing aspect, powerful healing aspect of our system. It is not about our ego or ourself, but it is about chanting the name and the glories of God. That is why in chanting, in bhajan, in kirtan, in satsang, you have the name of God in the chorus. That is repeatedly taken. Repeatedly taken.

You see how many times I take the name of Shri Ram? That is what I mean when I say you repeat the name of the Lord. So when we repeat the name of the Lord, what happens? That place becomes sacred. The people who are sitting and who are involved, they are the benefactors. They are going to benefit from that very chanting, from that place, that spot, that moment, that time, that occasion. They are all going to obtain the darshan of Bhagwan. If the satsang is Ramayana satsang, if it's Krishna Bhagwan satsang, Durga Mata satsang, whatever the satsang, we are going to indeed benefit from it. So, we'll now go to a bhajan, and after the bhajan, we will return to Puja Vidhi. Jai Shri Ram.

Jai Shri Ram. Welcome back, dear devotees, to Puja Vidhi. We continue with kirtan and satsang and bhajan, all of these things that are associated with devotion. So as Sanatanis, we need to chant to express our devotion to something higher than ourselves, so that we can open our heart daily to the Supreme, which resulting in us living a peaceful and compassionate life with ourselves and with all of human existence. So you see what this does for us? The name expressing our devotion, the name of God expressing devotion to something higher than ourselves. So in that devotion, in that chanting, in that satsang, we are taking Bhagwan's name that is higher than ourselves. We have dedicated the moment, the time, the day, and the occasion through the medium of song to praise God, who is higher than ourselves. We are not praying to any human that is present. We are praying and offering love and devotion to something higher than us. So we do so with compassion when we pray, when we go satsang, when we sing. To learn how to do kirtan chanting, you need only to close your eyes and practice following the sounds without worrying about how you sound. Now, you may ask, well, what I'm speaking about? So in a kirtan, in a bhajan group, when you're chanting in satsang, you may have a leader who is the lead singer, and he will be chanting his kirtan like her.

and you, not the lead singer, would be coming back and doing the chorus, singing the same Hari Rama, Hari Rama. That is called kirtan chanting. So you need to close your eyes when that is taking place. You need to close your eyes and focus on the divine and focus on your kirtan and practice the song without worrying about how you song. You know, sometimes you might say, or you might go in a satsang and say, Baba, I am singing good. I can't sing. My voice harsh and my voice rough. No, my dear devotees, don't worry. Don't worry how it's sung. Don't worry that it may be Sanskrit or Hindi, or that it's cultural language or a foreign language that you are chanting in. In other words, like Hindi and Sanskrit and so on. Don't think that it is a foreign language and you should not chant it. No, we have the English bhajans that are taken from Sanskrit and you can also chant, right? Don't say that you are not a good singer and don't have a good voice. Eventually, you will reach there and you will develop a liking for particular chants and bhajans and correspond to your own inner vibration. So you as a person who are accustomed singing your bhajan and your kirtan, when you perform in satsang and you go to a particular place and you sing, or places and you sing, you for yourself will get an inner feeling that you are doing good and that you are improving and you're going to be happy with what you see. As long, my dear devotees, as long as you apply love and devotion, then you will reach your goals. You will reach your goals, because if you don't make an effort and you're going to start, you're not going to reach anywhere. So please make your preparations, put time aside for your practice and so on, and develop yourself to be in satsang and become a good and wonderful singer. I wish you all the best in that aspect, right? So we'll have a bhajan, my dear devotees, and then we will continue with puja vidhi. Jai Shri Ram.

Jai Shri Ram and welcome back to Puja Vidhi. I am Pandit Kapildev here with you this morning and we are speaking about kirtan and benefits of satsang and chanting and bhakti, all of these together. You see, when you are involved in chanting, in satsang, in kirtan, what do you obtain? You obtain bhakti. What is bhakti? When spiritual practices, sadhana, are performed in the consciousness of being a servant, they are called bhakti. All these put together, your chanting, your satsang, make you a bhakt or a bhakti. When you perform your duties and your sadhana in consciousness of a servant, they are called bhakti. So you become a devotee, a bhakti. Bhakti is a devotee with faith, a servant that is offering love to God. Bhakti first and foremost means service. So you're performing a service. You're doing a service. You're doing a duty. Everyone has a natural tendency to serve others, whether it is for our family, our friend, or even a stranger. That is bhakti. And bhakti and satsang and kirtan, when applied together, makes you a divine individual. This longing to be of service is an indirect expression of the soul's longing for God in a relationship of bhakti or devotional service or spiritual service or kirtan. So you are longing to be in the service. So when you go to kirtan, you are providing a service that cannot be compared.

with any other, because of your kirtan, because of your bhajan, because of your expression through the medium of song, that atmosphere that you enable to create, that will assist others, and they will also join with you and be part of your offering and devotion in bhakti or devotion. So sometimes people say that bhakti is selfish because externally it doesn't appear to help other human beings. So when you have devotion, my dear devotees, that devotion that you are applying and utilizing for the upliftment of humanity, that in itself is a blessing. That cannot be weighed, it cannot be measured, right? When you attain certain amount of spiritual satisfaction, it cannot be weighed, it cannot be measured. Only you, my dear devotee, my dear friend, will have the opportunity to understand. Only you will know what you are about. So as we must remember that we are not meant to serve one another at the expense of our service to Bhagwan. So you are servicing in a particular way by creating a wonderful time, a wonderful period, a wonderful occasion, right? By getting yourself involved and joining others as you go about performing your task of chanting, of kirtan, of bhajan singing, of bhakti. All of these apply together. You are directing your devotion towards the feet of Bhagwan at the expense of service to Bhagwan. So when you go to those places, you are actually involved in devotion. Satsang, bhakti, kirtan, when you go to homes and families and you perform there, you are also making that contribution to God, not only home at your home, but wherever you go, utilizing the name of Bhagwan to propagate Sanatan Dharma. You are actually praising Bhagwan. Ek baal bolo, Shri Vishnu Bhagwan ki jai, Satya Sanatan Dharma ki jai. We will come back after the bhajan.

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1: 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It should be about God, about us attaining spiritual growth, such as pursuing worldly pleasures or liberation from material suffering. So we should not think about ulterior motives, right? And we should not think about anything else, about acquiring materialistic things from satsang and devotion and bhakti. A bhakt is fully satisfied, simply fulfilling the wishes of Bhagwan. So when we go to these places, all we want to do is do our duty and ensure that all who are present, they are benefactors from our involvement in kirtan and bhajan and bhakti. So the sentiments experienced in bhakti are not material but arise from the soul. So the concept of bhakti is devotional service to the Supreme Lord. Devotional service to the Supreme Lord. My dear devotees, I end here because this is to sum up everything. This is where we have to take advantage of. Bhakti is service to the Supreme Lord. So bhakti, kirtan, bhajan, all are dedicated to service to the Supreme Lord. And when we serve the Lord, we serve human. So thank you for the opportunity to share this wonderful discourse with you. Let me take the opportunity to thank you for joining with us and listening to us. And thank our technical operator this morning for getting us prepared to have this puja vidhi done today. Ek baal bolo Shri Ramachandra ki jai. We clasp our hands for closing. Tvameva mata.

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0: Sitaraman, welcome to Jagriti's Iron Business segment. Sharing the details, I am Jason Kalu. Agricultural analyst Dr. Donnie Rogers believes Trinidad and Tobago can slash more than 7 billion food import bill while diversifying the economy and creating jobs. The Minister of Agriculture, Ravi Rajaram, has indicated that Trinidad and Tobago's high food import bill puts a strain on the country's foreign exchange reserves, drives up local grocery costs, and exposes the domestic market to global supply chain disruptions. According to Dr. Rogers, the food bill can significantly be reduced.
1: If we do have the space in Trinidad to reduce at least half of our food import bill, our food import bill currently stands at about 7.3 billion TT. In a 6 to 8 year period, we could take that figure down to half, but it will take an aggressive approach. It will take a strategic plan. And again, it should be built on data. There are certain things that we just don't have the land space to do, such as grains and stuff like that. Those things, you need 20,000 acres and stuff like that, you know, in order to be profitable. But there are things that we can be producing when we look at a breakdown of the food import bill that can reduce our forex, increase jobs, increase businesses in the SME sector, and better improve livelihood.
0: To international business news, NVIDIA has agreed to provide a guarantee of up to $105 billion to help OpenAI lease a sprawling data center in Ohio. Reuters has more.
2: This is essentially one of the latest in, AI so-called circular financing, which has made a lot of people very worried about where this industry is headed. NVIDIA's willing to spend as much as $105 billion to support this data center that OpenAI is leasing in Ohio. It's going to be one of the world's biggest data centers with a capacity of nearly 8 gigawatts, enough to power nearly 6 million U.S. households. NVIDIA is willing to provide guarantees for lease and power payments. It says this deal is not circular because OpenAI will make the actual lease payments, but providing the guarantees, which is why a lot of people are really concerned about this. Jensen Huang, the NVIDIA CEO, who's famous for wearing the leather jacket, actually said that this is not circular financing. He said that NVIDIA is just using its scale and the long-term visibility it has to support projects that need to be built out. We know that land, power, financing, these are all major hurdles for data centers. And NVIDIA believes because it has leverage to help get some of these startups the resources they need, it can go ahead and do that. And obviously, it's raked in tens of billions of dollars in sales over the past few years. It's become this sort of anchor investor in a lot of AI projects. And NVIDIA, from its perspective, because it is working with these startups, it knows how much demand they have. It believes these are essentially just going to help bring more AI factories up to speed. But for the skeptics, the concern is that is demand actually there for them? And the fact that these startups can't fund it itself is a big cause of concern.
0: Well, this was your iBusiness segment. I am Jason Kalu Sitaram.

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Welcome back, dear friends. And I know at this time on the Thursday, you tend to hear the program Addiction and Recovery with Mr. Ramnuris Dwarka. He's not here today. So let's watch you in tune for some beautiful Shiva bhajans, Guru bhajans to accompany your morning. Remember, I take you up until 10 a.m. It's now 21 minutes after 9 a.m. Big thank you to Pandit Pandit Kapil Dev Maharaj. Programmer. Yes, wonderful, wonderful segment indeed. Giving us some teaching and information. Thank you so very much, Panditji. Vish, nice to have you in our company. May you continue to enjoy your special day with us right here on Radio Jagati. 102.7 FM. Jai Sitaram, Lord Shiva's blessings. Going now to the beautiful Auntie Joan and Uncle Ambe. Happy Thursday to you. May you continue to enjoy your special day with us right here on Radio Jagati 102.7 FM. We'll have a special song for your listening pleasure as we continue through with more of your beautiful selections. The hymn Natsi Mangal. Are they in Percy Van's village in Kuba? Yes, he says it's a pleasant surprise. Yes, it is a surprise to be here.

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Oh yes, the wonderful voices there of Kishore Kumar and Asha Bhosle. Beautiful, appropriate selection from London, Tokyo Bacteria 1982. With that wonderful selection, 9:36 in Trinidad and Tobago, my dear friends. Savitri Suknanan is wishing a happy Thursday to everyone. Thank you so very much, Savitri. Blessings of the day to you and to your family. Sitaram Namaste going out to Indra Rambisoon. She says she's surprised to hear me at this time on a Thursday. And yes, it's because we have a live broadcast on TV Jagati and Addiction and Recovery is preempted for today. Don't worry. Mr. Ramnaresh will be back with you, God's willing, on next week, Thursday at 9 a.m. Sitaram going out to the entire Jagati Parivar, friends and family. And today we take the time out to send out happy birthday greetings going out to Sister Jenny of Shiv Shakti Mandir out there in Atlanta. May your special day be filled with joy, happiness and many happy returns of the day. Greetings from Steve Ramnarayan and family out there in North Carolina. Sitaraman, good morning. Going out to Sandra from Cragnish Village in Princestown. Wanted to hear the selection, which was a release for this year. Ambika Maharaj, entitled Mahadeva. Do enjoy, my dear, and have a great day.

Set set for masterclass epic entertainment from Amir Khan Productions comes Badwada 1947, an emotional roller coaster on life, love, sacrifice, and resilience, punctuated by high octane action and patriotic fervor. Join Sunny Deol, Pretty Zinta, Karan Deol.

0: Shabana Azmi, Mithun Chakrabarty, and Vicky Kaushal in the unforgettable Badwara 1947 and witness an incomparable emotional narrative laced with stunning visuals and powerful performances that's guaranteed to resonate in the hearts of all those who cherish movies of excellence. Thrill to the magic of A.R. Rahman's scintillating music. Feel the heart-touching emotions as a mother's love, longing, and unwavering faith take center stage in the Badwara 1947 song Kaha Chale Gaye Ho Ram, and experience true love, hope, and the tenderness of the sweet innocence in the romantic chartbuster Tabassum. Be part of the simultaneous worldwide release of Badwara 1947, now showing and continuing exclusively at Caribbean Cinemas, South Park 10 in San Fernando, Twin City 8 in Twin City, Cine Central at Price Plaza in Chaguanas, and at Cinema City, Cineplex 3 in Day Bay. Jo pita shri ka
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Checking in with our weather for this Thursday, 20th of August, 2026. Fair to partly cloudy with scattered light and moderate showers for today. And there's a chance of these showers becoming heavy and or thundery at times. Nighttime will be settled despite a few lingering showers. Gusty winds and street or flash flooding can occur in the event of heavy showers or thunderstorms. Minimum temperature 24.7 degrees Celsius. Maximum carried to be at 32 degrees Celsius. Seas are moderate at this time. So that's the lineup of your weather for today, Thursday, 20th of August, 2026. Today, my dear friends, if you're celebrating a special event, it is a special day on the calendar for you. We wish you Bhagwan Shiva's blessings of health, strength, happiness, and prosperity, longevity to you, my dear friends. And may you continue to enjoy your time with us right here on Radio Jagriti 102.7 FM. Leaving you with this beautiful selection on business news at the top. 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Tomorrow morning, God's willing, back with you. And the top of the 7 a.m. hour. 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
2: The Granville Hanuman Mandir cordially invites you and your family to their Rudra Path and Shivling Puja on Tuesday, 25th August 2026, starting at 5 p.m. Officiating will be Pandit Navin Omodat Maharaj, assisted by other pundits of the Sanatan Dharma Mahasabha. The Lower McBean Shiv Dwadas Jyotirling Mandir, STMS Branch 153 of the Southern Main Road, McBean Coover, invites all to Tulsidas Jayanti celebrations on Wednesday, 19th August, starting at 6:30 p.m.
1: Narendra Ojar Maharaj and Devi Kisun cordially invite you and your family to join in 9 nights of Devi Yagna to be held at their residence, Calcutta Road No. 1 in Freeport, commencing on Friday 21st August and terminating on Saturday 29th August. Kumari Puja will be held on Friday 28th August. Devotional hours will be from 5:30 to 9 p.m. Officiating will be Pandit Satnarayan Maharaj to be assisted by Pandit Navindra Maharaj. The executive and devotees of the Port of Spain Hindu Mandir invite one and all to their Sunday morning service to be held on Sunday, 23rd August 2026 from 8 a.m. Pandit Paitaram Sunarayan Maharaj, better known as Pandit Chilo and family, cordially invite you and yours to attend a 7-day Bhagavat Yagna to be held at the Sumat Sabha Mandir, Branch No. 6, Temple Street, Chankatrace, El Socorro. Devotional hours will be as follows: Sunday, 16th August, 6 to 9 p.m., Monday, 17th August to Saturday, 22nd, first session, 10 a.m. to noon, and second session, 6 to 9 p.m., Palana Puja, Wednesday, 19th August, Govardhan Puja, Thursday, 20th August, and concluding session, Sunday, 23rd August, from 10 a.m. to noon. Officiating will be Pandit Abhedanan Prasad Sharma to be assisted by Pandit Totaram Maharaj. The Ganesh Mandir, SDMS Branch 102 of Corner Jonathan Trace and Fernando Lane, Esmeralda Canupia, invites all on 24th August from 6 to 8 p.m. nightly. The Munro Road Shiv Mandir of Lightpole 100, Munro Road, Canupia, cordially extends an invitation to join in the sacred observances of Shravan Somvar, Rudra Abhishek and Rudripath devotions on 24th August 2026. Devotions begin at 5:30 a.m. Devotees are invited to make offerings of bay leaves, milk and prasad. Officiating will be Pandit Navin Omadath Maharaj and Pandit Rohit Maharaj. Shri Mukesh and Srimati Susan Ramcharan of 614 Parakeet Court, Kissimmee, Florida, cordially invite all to join in Bhagavat Mahapuran Yagna, Bhagavat Saptaha, at the Munro Road Shiv Mandir, SDMS Branch 111 of Lightpole 100, Munro Road, Canupia, commencing on Sunday, 16th August and terminating on Sunday, 23rd August 2026. Shri Krishna Janam Puja will take place on Wednesday, 19th August and Govardhan Puja on Thursday, 20th August. Hours of devotion daily will be as follows: 9 to 11 a.m., 2 to 4 p.m., and 7 to 9 p.m. Officiating will be Pandit Navin Omadath Maharaj of Lendor Village, Shaguanas, and puja will be conducted by Pandit Rohit Maharaj. All Brahmins, sadhus, and kirtan groups are welcome.
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Officiating will be Pandit Navin Omadath Maharaj, to be assisted by Pandit Rohit Maharaj. 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

time check in the Republic of Trinidad and Tobago, 21 past 10 o'clock. Sitaram, good morning TNT, and good morning world. Welcome, welcome to your Thursday, Shandar. Today, Thursday, 20th August 2026, yours truly, the Sunshine Girl, Shivani Sukhai, signing into your musical company up until 2 p.m. Here's hoping, friends, that your morning is off to a beautiful start. And we've got some slight drizzles here in Pashi, Tunapuna. I know it's pretty rainy in some parts. Little bits of sunshine here and there for the morning thus far. So let's embrace it all. Another day we're blessed with by Bhagwan. Let's continue to adopt that attitude of gratitude and count every blessing, no matter how minute it might seem. As always, coming up in just a bit, your phone calls live at 663-1027. Your WhatsApp messages go to 312-3901. In the next hour, we've got your Chalice of the Day as well as your health segment. At noon, our lunchtime prayer and major news. At 12:30, Hablo Español. And 1 till 2, we've got our golden oldies hour that everybody looks forward to. Warm welcome, wherever in the world you are, to Radio Jagwachi's premium program, Shandar. So after this one, two messages, and then we entertain your phone calls live at 663-1027.

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0: 29 to go before the top of 11 o'clock. Let's say Sitaram going out to a very special gentleman celebrating his birthday today. And that's Mr. Tilak Rampol. A very happy 76th birthday to you from your brother-in-law Vedas, your sister-in-law Mala, and family of Port St. Lucie in Florida. They wish you Bhagwan Ganesh Baba's choicest blessings as you enjoy another year, another chapter of life. I know you're celebrating with Pooja this morning, so may Bhagwan continue to bless your life with richness and positivity. A very happy birthday to you. So we entertain your phone calls now, friends. 663-1027. How are you enjoying your Thursday? What's the weather like? What occasion are you celebrating today? And what selection would make your day? Let's find out. Sitaram.
1: Hi, Sitaram.
0: Sitaram.
1: I just want to request a song, please.
0: Sure. What's your name and where you're calling from?
1: From Prisal, Frankie.
0: Frankie from Prisal. All right. And what song would you like to hear?
1: A song from Rajkumar.
0: Okay. Not a problem. Anyone in particular? Or are you leaving the choice to me?
1: Your choice, but Rajkumar itself, really.
0: All right. No problem. We'll play for you.
1: Okay, thank you.
0: Have a great day, Frankie. All the best.
1: Same to you.
0: Bye-bye.
1: Bye-bye.
0: I believe he's a first-time caller, so welcome on board, Frankie. I know not a first-time listener, but we're happy to have you as part of our live call-in segment. Sitaram?
2: Hello, Sitaram.
0: Sitaram?
2: Shivani, this is Bihari. I want to wish my son, Liam, a happy, happy 6th birthday today. And he's also making preparations to start primary school. So I want to wish him all the best. May Master Swati continue to bless him. And may he continue to be the wonderful son that he is. I'm very proud of him. I love him very much. And I want you to play a nice song from his most wonderful, excited announcer, Shirvani Sukai.
0: Oh, that is so sweet. And give Liam a big hug for me, Pandit Darren. We just got disconnected, but Liam is such a sweetheart. So very handsome, just like his dad. And I know he's very talented, just like mom and dad. So I wish you, Liam, a very happy 6th birthday. And may Bhagwan continue to bless you, little one. Your future is very bright. Best of luck with primary school. I know you're very excited, eager to learn and to grow. May you blossom into greatness. So that is my wish for you, Liam. Happy 6th birthday from Auntie Sunshine. Sitaram, good morning.
3: Hello, Sitaram, Shivani.
0: Sitaram.
3: How are you this morning?
0: I am great. And how are you?
3: I'm doing okay, but it's raining today. We have a rainy day today.
0: Yes, it seems pretty rainy in many parts today.
3: Yeah, but don't mind. I have the sunshine in my home with
0: yes.
3: Wonderful premium music.
0: Always.
3: Thanks to the sunshine, girl.
0: So you can still feel the sunshine via the music.
3: Yes. It's warm and nice inside.
0: Lovely.
3: Listen to the program. Yeah.
0: And what song would you like to hear today?
3: I want to hear old songs. You know, I like the oldies, the old time days. I like the old songs.
0: Even I myself, I prefer the oldies. That's a little secret. Don't tell anyone.
3: It's a song from Meher Ban.
0: Mm-hmm.
3: It's a sort of devotional song, right? Miguel Lentin.
0: Sure.
3: Right?

0: Bhagwan. Get it?
1: Yes, got it. So I will play for you for sure, Meera.
0: Okay, Stefani, you take care and God bless. Have a safe day.
1: Thank you so much. All the best to
0: okay,
1: you.
0: Bye.
1: Bye-bye. Yeah. 663-1027. Oh, it's such a joy to interact with you, friends, on a daily basis. Sitaram?
2: Sitaram, Shivani.
1: Sitaram, Mr. Samari, good morning.
2: Good morning. How are you today?
1: I am fine, fit and fine, and I hope you are too.
2: Yeah, I'm all right for now. You know, the last time my phone got cut off, and I try to get you all the time, and I know every day, partly every day I call, and, but I know get you today.
1: Oh my, it's your lucky day. Glad to have you.
2: Yes, I just want to put a few adjectives on you, right?
1: Mm-hmm.
2: You're a compassionate person, right?
1: I try my best,
2: I believe so, that is my opinion. And you have a contented person.
1: Yes.
2: You have peace and love in you, and you have devotion in you. So I believe all those adjectives I give you, I hope I am wrong, but that is my opinion, eh?
1: Thank you so much, Mr. Samari. You're too kind.
2: And then you have the voice that is, your speech is very tender. When you're speaking to people, you speak to them in a very soft-loving way.
1: Thank you, yes.
2: My opinion about you. So I wish you the best of health and strength.
1: Mm-hmm.
2: And you have a good day.
1: Thank you so much, Mr. Samari. I appreciate it so much.
2: I just want to sing an old bhajan. I understand.

0: What a beautiful rendition, Mr. Samari. Thank you so much for singing for us, and I'll definitely play that one for you.
1: Thank you very much, and you have a good day, right?
0: You as well. God's blessings.
1: Bye.
0: Bye-bye. That's a lovely bhajan.

0: Done. 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And thank you, Mr. Samari, for all of your wonderful comments. Very humbled by them. I do try my best to live a good life. And I'm not without the faults. But I do try my best at everything that I do. And I'm really happy that it shows through. God bless you again. One final call, Sitaram.
1: Sitaram Shivani.
0: Sitaram Haseena ji, how are you?
1: Girl, I pray last Friday was Pasad the food king, his son Anand's birthday. And I pray so hard I never get through.
0: Oh my.
1: Monday I never get through. And then my daughter's birthday was the 16th, the Sunday. Never get through. I say, I don't know how them people get through. I had to ask how them get through so fast.
0: They've got some magical fingers. I know how difficult it could be sometimes.
1: Yes,
0: but good to hear you this morning, though.
1: I was sick, girl. I ended up in the hospital and thing.
0: Oh my, but are you better now?
1: Yeah, they send me home, they give me drips and thing.
0: Okay.
1: You know, I'm 72 now and then.
0: And still looking great, so keep it up.
1: I send the picture for you to see with Pandita Baden.
0: Yes, I saw. Really lovely.
1: His father did my daughter's wedding.
0: Okay.
1: Yeah. So I just called to tell you, thank God I get through this morning, but I have no birthday wishes now, belated now.
0: Yes, but that's okay. You can tell me what song you'd like to hear today.
1: Oh God, when I get through so quick, I forget all the songs.
0: I'll play you a nice one, don't you
1: and
0: worry.
1: And then I sent Martha G. Oh God, she was so good to me. She want me to put up that picture on my profile, the one I sent for you.
0: Yes, goodness, it deserves a profile click for sure.
1: So thank you, Shivani. And my radio is beyond from 3 o'clock in the morning, whole day.
0: All day. We love that. Thank you for your love and loyalty, Haseena.
1: And I have one upstairs, one downstairs, one spoiled.
0: Okay. You got to fix the spoiled one, too.
1: Yes. Thank you so much. Enjoy your day. And I'm so happy to get you this morning.
0: Happy to hear from you. Have a beautiful Thursday.
1: Yeah, thank you so much.
0: Jai Sitaram.
1: Jai Sitaram.
0: Thank you so much to our live callers. Frankie Prisal, Darren Bahari of Felicity, Meera Sundar Singh of Rosilak, Mr. Lalchand Samari of Malabar, and Haseena Wilson of Princess Town for touching base today. Love you guys lots. I hope you enjoy this one, Mr. Frankie. I know this one is everybody's favorite from Rajkumar, so I hope that this is the one you wanted to hear as well.

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1: Well, this one we dedicate for the little birthday boy, Liam, turning 6 years old today. A selection by the Sunshine Girl was requested by his dad, Pandit Darren. So here we go with it. Shiva Bhagwan's blessings always to you, little Liam. Love you, Lord. Virtual hugs and kisses to you as you celebrate the big six.

Well, friends, we're at 5 minutes to go before the sharp of 11. I'd like to extend a very special happy birthday going out to Kumari Nandlal. All the best to you, Kumari, on your special day. He's wishing you great health and strength, happiness, peace and prosperity. From your husband, Trevor Nandlal, he says you're the best wife ever. And he always prays that you're blessed in every regard. Enjoy your birthday. Promises to make it really special. Thank you so much for celebrating Kumari with Shandar. The next one will take us up to the top of 11, requested by Meera Sundar Singh of Rosilak. It's music from the 1967 release, Meherban.

This is your 11 a.m. news update on radio and TV Jagriti. Sharing the details, I am Clarice Mango. Deputy Commissioner of Police Junior Benjamin has issued a strong warning to those behind a series of bomb threats across Trinidad and Tobago on Wednesday, saying the TDPS will pursue the perpetrators and bring them before the courts. The Trinidad and Tobago Police Service said it received several bomb threat reports, prompting the immediate activation of security protocols and the deployment of officers to conduct checks. The locations included several magistrate courts, a shopping plaza, and a ministry building. Mr. Benjamin warned that once those responsible are identified, the police intend to prosecute them to the fullest extent of the law. He also appealed to anyone with information about the individuals responsible to contact police. In other news, police arrested a Chaguanas man and recovered a quantity of marijuana, cocaine, ammunition and a firearm on Tuesday as part of Operation Resolute Shield. During an operation in the Central Division between 11:30 p.m. on August 18, 2026 and 2:30 a.m. on August 19, 2026, officers proceeded to a house at Palm Drive, Enterprise Village, Chaguanas, and conducted a search. Police found two rectangular packets weighing a total of 1.1 kilograms containing cannabis and one plastic bag containing 15.6 grams of cocaine. A 32-year-old man was held in relation to the find. Also, at around 2:05 a.m. on Wednesday, August 19, 2026, police conducted a hybrid patrol in Urupun Gardens, Piako. While officers were walking through the community, they searched an old washing machine under the stairwell in one of the buildings. They found a firearm with two rounds of ammunition wrapped in a black plastic bag. Investigations are ongoing. That was your 11 a.m. news update on radio and TV Jagriti. I am Clarice Mango, Sitaram.

0: Digital transformation is changing how government services are delivered in Trinidad and Tobago. Develop TT is one example expanding online services while bringing multiple agencies together in the planning approval process. This gives applicants a more streamlined way to navigate the approval process. Crimson's Logic representative, Mr. Naveen Chidanan Bat, says the platform demonstrates what can be achieved through collaboration.
1: With today's launch, DevelopTT now supports 11 online services, integrating more than 33 government ministries and agencies involved in the planning approval process. This represents a significant achievement in improving inter-agency coordination and delivering a more seamless experience for applicants and stakeholders.
0: Digital transformation continues to evolve, with new tools being introduced to improve the development and delivery of government services.
1: 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We have already incorporated AI into some of the digital government platforms that we are operating through intelligent search capabilities, virtual assistants, automated document processing, and data-driven insights that enhance service delivery and user experience.
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0: Crimson Logic, Mr. Naveen Chidanan Bat. The latest addition marks another step in the continued expansion of DevelopTT's online services. 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
6: 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Thrill to the magic of A.R. Rahman's scintillating music. Feel the heart-touching emotions as a mother's love, longing, and unwavering faith take center stage in the Badwara 1947 song Kaha Chale Gaye Ho Ram, and experience true love, hope, and the tenderness of the sweet innocence in the romantic chartbuster Tabassum. Be part of the simultaneous worldwide release of Badwara 1947, now showing and continuing exclusively at Caribbean Cinemas, South Park 10 in San Fernando, Twin City 8 in Twin City, Cine Central at Price Plaza in Chaguanas, and at Cinema City, Cineplex 3 in Day Bay. Looking for somewhere to spend time with the family this week? 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

That went out for the listening pleasure of Mr. Lalchan Samari, who sang a bit of it for us as well. Hope you enjoyed it, Mr. Samari, and welcome, friends, to hour number two of Radio Jagwati's premium program, Shandar, today, Thursday, 20th August, 2026. I know many of you are looking on at our continued Bhagavat Yagna. The morning session is currently on from the Manwa Road Shiv Mandir, officiating Pandit Navin Omadath Maharaj, hosted by Suzanne and Mukesh Ramcharan of Kissimmee, Florida. I had the opportunity to attend the afternoon session yesterday. An absolutely divine experience. So I urge you, friends, before it ends, choose one session, but do attend. The positivity, the joy you feel, the absolute divinity is second to none. So thank you so much to all those who would have made my stay very, very comfortable yesterday, very enjoyable at the Manwa Road Shiv Mandir. Sitaram to President of the Mandir, Pandit Krishna Rambali, Srimati Deedmati Rambali, and all of the lovely people there. Working so hard all the time to upkeep the mandir. It is such a breathtaking shrine and really one of my favorite places in all of Trinidad and Tobago. So blessings to the family hosting and to all of the devotees attending the various sessions. This one we dedicate for Hasina Wilson. Princess Town. She left the choice up to me, but I know Hasina ji, you are blessed by Bhagwan Shiva, so I chose this one. Coming up in just a bit, I'll be acknowledging your very many WhatsApp messages.

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1: 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Fresh arrivals continue to come in. So if it's been a while, it's definitely time for another visit. 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Alrighty then, we've got lots and lots and lots of WhatsApp messages to acknowledge. Let's say Sitaram going out. Tamira C. Pasad of Gupta Trace Mission Road in Freeport. Happy Thursday to you, my dear. And she's wishing a very happy Thursday to her very good friend, Savi Suknanan. Enjoy your day, Meera G. And of course, beautiful Auntie Savi Suknanan. Sitaram to Sherry Ramlogan. And she is celebrating her Janmadin today. Happy, happy, happy birthday to you, Sherry. May Bhagwan continue to bless you with all of your heart's desires. You're such a darling. May all that you wish for be yours, together with great health and strength, happiness and prosperity. I know you've got a fun-filled day planned, so enjoy it to the max. You deserve every single blessing in the world. Best wishes to Auntie Joan and Uncle Ambi of Kissimmee, Florida. Nice to have you guys on. Sitaram to Sita Maharaj out there in San Juan, checking in. Yes, again, good morning to beautiful Auntie Savi Suknanan out there in McBean. What's the weather like today, Auntie Savi? Do let me know. We're getting mixed weather in Paje Tunapuna. Some sunshine, some rain. May Bhagwan continue to bless you. And my very good friend, Mr. Gulcharan. With everything that you desire. And may you have a most terrific Thursday, filled with great success and prosperity, filled with positivity, sunshine and smiles. All my love to you, Auntie Savi and Uncle Gulcharan. Happy Thursday to Tina Ramnarayan out there in the Southland. Much love to Lisa Joda and to Auntie Sheila Dukan out there in Aranguas. And Lisa says, happy Thursday morning. Prayers to everyone in need of Bhagwan Shankar today. That really hit me, Lisa. To those who are battling various issues, financial issues, family issues, health issues. If you're in need of Bhagwan Shankar or Bhagwan Shiva today, may he cover you with strength and grace. May all of your prayers be answered and obstacles removed. That is such a sweet wish, Lisa. And I wish the very same for you and your family. Greetings to Angela Sicharan out there in Avocat. She says it's a rainy one, but she's loving it. Thank you for your company. Sitaram.

Shanti Ramkisun. Also to Auntie Kamini Jaikaran. Wishing everyone a wonderful day. Best wishes to the entire Jaikaran family always locked on. Special blessings to Elsie of Williamsville. Extending Lord Shiva's best to her children as well as her grandson Charles. Checking in and logged on via the World Wide Web, Auntie Sandra Singh of Delaware. Great to have you with us, Auntie Sandra. Much love to Auntie Rods. I hope all is well with you, Auntie Rods. Have a great day. Greetings to Mr. Hari Ram Ramcharan. He says he saw the film Batwara 1947 and he really enjoyed. I'm glad that you did. And of course, your requested selection will come up in just a bit. Have a fabulous day. Sitaram to Mr. Alan Lal to Fort Lauderdale. Fort Lauderdale looks really sunshiny today. Lots of blue skies from that photo. See you soon there, Mr. Lalchu. Best wishes to Auntie Betty Singh of Albany in New York. Also wishing everyone Shiva Baba's choicest blessings. Have a most wonderful day. Hara Hara Mahadev. Much love to Uma Prasad of San Fernando. Relaxing, listening and enjoying. Thank you so much for your esteemed company. Greetings to Savitri Daya Maharaj, wishing her husband Sudath as well as her friends Sita, Indira and Mala Lord Shiva's blessings. Happy, happy birthday greetings go out to beautiful granddaughter Ashvi. She is 8 today. Lots of love on your special day, my darling. Hugs and kisses from your grandma baby, your mom Surika, your dad Satish, your brothers Ayush and Ashutosh. They wish for you great health, happiness and a life filled with great success. We're happy to celebrate with you, Ashvi, on your 8th birthday. Bahut bahut shubh janmadin. Blessings to Bruce and Asha out there in Pinal. They say it's really, really rainy and they are preparing, I know, for the Bhandara ceremony tomorrow for Bruce's mom. Wishing you guys much strength, keeping you in thoughts and prayers always. I'm sure you will get through everything and all will go just fine tomorrow. And may the Atma of the late Auntie Kausal continue to transition very smoothly into the arms of Bhagwan Shri Krishna. And Bruce, may all of your efforts continue to propel her forward and upward in the abode of our dear Lord Bhagwan Shri Krishna. Sitaram to Vishan Mahabir out there in Digo Martin. He is wishing his niece Isha a very happy birthday. Isha is such a beautiful and brilliant young lady. All the best, darling, from Uncle Vish, from your mom, Vidya, also from your grandparents, Auntie Anne and Uncle Jay of Trinidad. Enjoy to the max however you're celebrating. Wishing you all that you wish for yourself and so much more. Blessings to Auntie Geet Gisiawan out there in Tableland. Thank you for joining in, Auntie Geet. Feature this one especially for the listening pleasure of Dolly, Dolina Ramnath. I know Dolly didn't get through this morning via our live call-in segment, but she wanted to hear this one from Batwara of the 1990s. So this is not the new Batwara that's currently on. This is one from the 1990s. Here you go, Dolly.

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4: 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Rahman's scintillating music. Feel the heart-touching emotions as a mother's love, longing and unwavering faith take center stage in the Badwara 1947 song Kaha Chale Gaye Ho Ram and experience true love, hope and the tenderness of the sweet innocence in the romantic chartbuster Tabassum. 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

0: The Office of Disaster Preparedness and Management, ODPM, continues to utilize an all-of-society approach to disaster risk reduction in Trinidad and Tobago, especially in the era of climate change. The ODPM understands that collaboration is critical in reaching vulnerable persons in all communities. Disaster management is everyone's business, and so the ODPM would like to remind everyone of some simple preparedness tips.
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4: Well, that's right, friends. Today we talk about brain health. Your brain is one of the hardest working organs in your body. So controlling everything from your thoughts and memories, we must feed our brains well. Just like we exercise to keep our bodies healthy, there are simple everyday habits that can help keep our brains sharp and functioning well. Here are some brain-boosting habits. Challenge your brain. Read, do puzzles, learn a new skill, play an instrument, or try something you've never done before. Mental stimulation keeps your brain active. Keep moving. Regular physical activity increases blood flow to the brain and supports overall brain health. Even a brisk walk can be beneficial. Yes, we spoke about feeding your brain. Foods such as leafy greens, berries, nuts, seeds, beans, whole grains and fatty fish provide nutrients that support brain function. It is important as well to prioritize quality sleep. While you sleep, your brain performs important processes involved in memory and learning. Aim for a consistent sleep routine and adequate sleep. Stay hydrated. Even mild dehydration can affect how you feel and function. Drink water regularly throughout the day. Stay socially connected because conversation, laughter, and meaningful relationships provide mental stimulation and can support emotional well-being. Manage stress. Constant stress can affect concentration and memory. So make time for relaxation, deep breathing, prayer, hobbies, or simply taking a break. And yes, give your brain a break. Constant notifications and multitasking can leave you mentally drained. Take regular breaks from your devices and focus on one task at a time. Remember, keeping your brain sharp isn't about doing one extraordinary thing. It's about the small choices you make every day. So move your body, nourish yourself, get enough sleep, keep learning, stay connected, and give your mind time to rest. Take care of your brain today because it's working for you every second of the day. Well, I know Auntie Sandra Singh of Delaware continues to enjoy tremendously. This one we dedicate for Vedath and Malamutur as they celebrate 48 years of marriage today. Congratulations, guys. Vedath is dedicating this one for you, Mala, with all of the love in the world. He says you're a true gem and he could not have chosen a better life partner or Jeevan Sati than you. I hope you guys enjoy. 48 more years to come and beyond. Happy 48th wedding anniversary. Sajin. From all of your loved ones, your family and friends circle on both sides. May Bhagwan continue to bless your Pavitra Rishta, your most divine marriage. Blessed by the Devis and the Devatas. And may you every day find beautiful reasons to smile. May the love continue to blossom. And may you both find each other in every lifetime you're granted. So delighted to celebrate with you both on this special occasion. Happy, happy 48th wedding anniversary from all of your loved ones in Port St. Lucie, Florida, as well as Trinidad and Tobago and Canada.

Sitaraman, welcome to our viewers and listeners. This is the Jagriti News at noon. I am Clarice Mango with the headlines. TTPS reports decrease in child protection offenses. Top cop defends absence. And in world news, helicopter crash kills 7 in Kenya. Thank you for joining us. Top story this afternoon. The Trinidad and Tobago Police Service Special Victims Unit is

0: is reporting a 9.4% decrease in child protection offenses and a 40.3% decrease in reports of intimate partner violence. Speaking at a TTPS media briefing on Wednesday, Superintendent Roger Reyes gave a further breakdown of the recent data, which covers the period January to June 2026.
1: Child protection offenses, such as cruelty to children, have decreased by at least 33.1%. While reports of physical abuse associated with gender-based violence have decreased by approximately 35.7%, breaches of protection orders have decreased by 57.9% over the period.
0: ASP Leith Jones also encouraged parents to monitor their children's interactions with individuals in their households if they suspect abuse.
2: Identify that person, how their eyes may follow the child around the house, how they interact, how they hug, how they touch, how they become close to the child. So you're looking for every little flag. Now, the flags may not be an intent to do something, but I rather that we identify a flag than allow for it to go as though it is not noticed, and then the child becomes a victim of an offense.
0: Mr. Jones also urged parents to supervise their children's online activity, as there have been a growing number of cases where offenders encourage minors to send adult content.
2: This is something that is growing in incidents, and I think that better care and attention should be placed by the parents in how you monitor your child's activity online, their discussions with their friends, their various chats and so on, towards identifying whether the child may be a victim or whether the child may be being groomed into going along that way.
0: He noted that any adult who becomes aware of abuse against a minor has a duty to report it.
2: So in those instances where a parent or any adult who becomes aware of a child's abuse, more so sexual abuse, and that is identified during the course of the investigation, that person is very likely to be prosecuted for that offense, because there are mandatory reporting obligations, whether it be by a parent, a teacher, a doctor, anybody, anyone who a child discloses to or who becomes aware.
0: In other news, Police Commissioner Alistair Guevara says he followed established procedures when taking 5 days of emergency leave earlier this month to travel outside Trinidad and Tobago. Mr. Guevara said his leave was granted by Homeland Security Minister Roger Alexander. He dismissed speculation surrounding his absence and the appointment of an acting commissioner of police. He says the appointment of the acting commissioner is governed by law and falls within the mandate of other bodies.
3: I am aware of the public commentary surrounding my absence and the appointment of an acting commissioner. That process does not fall within the remit of the TTPS or the Commissioner of Police. It is governed by law and the appropriate authorities acting in accordance with their respective mandates. For those who chose to politicize the matter and attempted to manufacture a scandal and bacchanal, all I will say is this: your petticoat is showing.
0: The commissioner declined to disclose the reason for his absence, but reassured the public that the police service remained stable during that time.
3: For those who felt that Rome was burning in my absence, I want to reassure you that the Trinidad and Tobago Police Service is an institution built on structure, continuity, and contingency. It has a robust hierarchical framework supported by competent executive officers who are fully capable of maintaining operational stability at all times. Leadership transitions, temporary or otherwise, are not a crisis. They are part of the organization's design.
0: In more news, Local Government and Rural Development Minister Khadija Amin has confirmed that most of the backlog in payments to workers under the National Program for the Upkeep of Public Spaces has been cleared. However, the minister has not confirmed how many workers have received their outstanding wages. This follows weeks of complaints from workers about delayed payments, with Minister Amin claiming the delay stemmed from an administrative error. Ms. Amin said the Permanent Secretary has agreed to introduce an online system to manage the program. program's payroll in hopes that this will help prevent any further delays.

0: In international news, investigators are probing a helicopter crash that killed 7 people, including 5 Americans and an Ecuadorian government official. France 24 tells us more.
1: Investigators searching for answers in the wreckage of a devastating helicopter crash that killed 7 people, including 5 Americans and an Ecuador government official. Chilling scene footage showing plumes of smoke billowing from the burning wreckage. Torn pieces of the tourist helicopter littering the rugged and remote canyon foothills.
2: Investigators will look at why are the two doors of the helicopter completely separated from the impact site itself. Was there an impact on the side of the cliff that blew those doors out before the helicopter descended and hit the base of the cliff?
1: The helicopter crashed near Mount Ololoque, a popular tourist area, Wednesday, just after 9 a.m. local time, killing everyone on board. Police telling ABC News that among the 7 victims were beloved Telemundo executive Jose Suarez and Florida businessman Roger Duarte, once featured in Forbes 30 Under 30. In a statement, Duarte's family writing, quote, "The magnitude of this tragedy is impossible to comprehend, and there are no words to express the depth of our pain." Ecuadorian officials also confirming their director of national intelligence, Michelle Sensi Cortugui, and his wife, Stephanie Hollihan Vascones, were also killed.
3: And guys, sadly, this is the latest in a troubling series of helicopter crashes we've seen in Kenya, which has a vibrant tourism industry and relies on these choppers to ferry people to specific areas. Earlier this year, a local lawmaker died along with 5 other people when their helicopter crashed just minutes after takeoff.
4: I have to look into all that. All right. Our thanks to you, Faith.

0: Regarding our weather for Trinidad and Tobago, fair to partly cloudy conditions with scattered light or moderate showers. There's also a medium chance of these showers becoming heavy and or thundery. Temperatures will reach as high as 32 degrees Celsius in Trinidad and 31 degrees Celsius across in Tobago. Seas are moderate with waves up to 2 meters in open waters and near calm in sheltered areas. We extend thanks to the TNT Met Office for providing this weather update. At this time, let's recap this afternoon's headlines. TDPS reports decrease in child protection offences. Top cop defends absence. And in World News, helicopter crash kills 7 in Kenya. Wishing you a productive day ahead, I am Clarice Mango, closing the news at noon on radio and TV Jagrity. Sitara.
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A triple dose of music from Zakum brings our time to 24 past noon. If you're just joining us, friends, welcome on board. Hour number three of Radio Jagwati's premium program, Shandar. This lovely Thursday, just met some beautiful folks, Varsha Khan. I believe it's Varsha Khan and Vishan Mahabir. Lots of love to you both. Thank you for the visit and may you have a wonderful day. The next selection I'd like to dedicate especially for you guys. Also for the listening pleasure of Maria Ramnarine. She's locked on out there in Freeport with her son Nival. We also have Shanti Prabharam Tahal with us. Happy Thursday to you, Shanti. And Lord Shiva's choicest blessings. Good afternoon to Madhu Salik Mansar. She says, hey sunshine girl, we're having rain today. And I'm sure you're enjoying the rain, Madhu. The past few days have been so hot. Blessings of showers from above, from Bhagwan. Thank you for all of your kind words. Madhu ji, stay as sweet as you are. Good afternoon to Shalima Sohan. Wishing everyone a great afternoon. Blessings to Mr. Alan Lal to a Fort Lauderdale. Yes, those selections were some of the best in the 90s era of Bollywood. Sitaram to Auntie Sandra Kisuna Matilda in Princesstown. She says it's raining a whole lot. Extending the blessings of the Gurus and Bhagwan Shiva upon her sons, her two grandsons and daughter-in-law, Shelley of Queens in New York. Thank you for your blessed company, Auntie Sandra. We love you lots. Here's the title track from Dil Hai Tumhara. Coming up in just a bit, Hablo Español, and I've got to share with you something really special about one of our ardent listeners. I'll be serenading her in just a bit. And you'll find out why. It's not a birthday. Well, technically it is. It's not an anniversary, but it really is a fabulous occasion that is worthy of noting. I'll give you the deets or the details in just a bit.

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Travel with devotion, discover with wonder the incredible motherland Bharat Desh, and return with memories to last a lifetime. We'll be sure, friends, to find out all about it from Vyas Katha. An incredible tour to India for those of you who have the dream of going to India. This is your opportunity. And I can tell you that via this tour, it is very affordable. 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Your tour guides will handle everything from airfares you just heard to accommodation. You'll visit all of the special places of interest. And spots are filling up very quickly. So contact Vyas Katha at your earliest convenience. If you'd like to be a part of the group heading to India, incredible India, next year, March, April 2027. Well, I did promise to serenade a very special lady today. And can you believe it? Today, Thursday, 20th August 2026, she is 102 years old and 7 months. Get it? 102 years old and 7 months. That's beautiful. Mrs. Rukmin Ramesar of Paje Village in Tunapuna. So this means she's not very far off from us. I wish you, Mama, all the very best. Continued longevity, great health and strength, happiness, success, prosperity. She is an ardent listener of Radio Jagriti's premium program Shandar, and Radio Jagriti generally. She's always on, and she is turning the exact digits of our frequency today. 102.7, 102 years and 7 months old. How remarkable is that? This is the type of news we love getting. We celebrate with you, Mrs. Rukmin Ramesar. I received a message with some of her photos, and she looks so beautiful at 102 years old and 7 months. I wish I can live to your age, Rukmin ji. And I really wish we can see you in person sometime. So the invitation is yours to come into Radio Jagriti at any time. Of course, I know someone will have to get you here. Maybe one of your children or grandchildren or great-grandchildren. But we would love to see you. May Bhagwan continue to bless you. And may you forever, for as long as possible, enjoy your favorite Radio Jagriti 102.7 FM. 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It's from your Sunshine Girl. And because I know you love your dharma, and you support all arms of the SDMS, the Sanatan Dharma Mahasabha, Mama, we serenade you

with our theme song today. Because you are tuning the frequency that is Radio Jagriti. We serenade you with the SDMS theme song. And this one is always so very poor-raising. Looking at your photos, Mama Rukmin, I feel that you can be maybe a grandmother or great-grandmother to me. I celebrate with you your blessed life. And I hope you can be around for many, many more years, as many years as Bhagwan chooses to bless you. We serenade you with the SDMS theme song to be followed by a bhajan in praise of Bhagwan Shiva.

to our great late leader, the late Badesa Ganmaraj. And I know our children within recent times after the passing of Sri Satyanarayan Maharaj, they added Sri Satyanarayan Maharaj Ki Jai Ho, Sanatan Dharma Ki Jai Ho. And we are 102.7 FM. So to the beautiful young lady, Mrs. Rukmin Ramesar of Paji, turning 102 years and 7 months old today, I say, Rukmin Ramesar Ki Jai Ho, Sanatan Dharma Ki Jai Ho. Love you lots, Mama. And here's the second bhajan that I promised. We're serenading you on this lovely day. Lord Shiva's blessings again to you and your wonderful family. I think, I stand to be corrected, but I think Mama Rukmin's favorite color is pink because the photos I've received, in all of them, she's actually wearing pink. So I'm thinking maybe that's her favorite color and it's mine as well. All of the love in the world to you, Mama. May you forever enjoy your favorite. Aapka dharam, aapka station. Radio Jagriti.

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0: 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Thrill to the magic of A.R. Rahman's scintillating music. Feel the heart-touching emotions as a mother's love, longing and unwavering faith takes center stage in the Batwara 1947 song Kaha Chale Gaye Ho Ram, and experience true love, hope and the tenderness of the sweet innocence in the romantic chartbuster Tabassum. 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
5: Well, we're at 5 to go before the chop of 1. It's now time for Hablo Español. 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Respect. El respeto. respeto. 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El respeto. Respect. Por ejemplo, for example, debemos tratar a los demás con respeto. We should treat others with respect. Debemos tratar a los demás con respeto. We should treat others with respect. Debemos tratar a los demás con respeto. We should treat others with respect. El respeto. Respect. El respeto. Respect. That's our word for today. On Hablo Español, do join with us again tomorrow as we learn yet another word in the wonderful language of Spanish, El Español. Let's say Sitaram to Auntie Tara Devlal of Freeport Locked On, Auntie Sita and Uncle Krish out there in El Dorado. And I do hope Lisa and Jordan enjoyed their birthday yesterday. Blessings to them always. Blessings to Mrs. Rukman Ramesar, turning 102 years and 7 months today. From Auntie Savvy and the Suknanan family out there in McBean. I know you guys enjoyed the little tribute, and it was so well deserved for Mama. Elsie of Williamsville also sends her special blessings. Sitaram to Mira C. Pasad. She says it's really rainy in Freeport and she missed a little bit of Shandar. I know that in the last hour we were down for about 15 minutes or thereabout. But back up and running. So no need to worry. Our Golden Oldies Hour comes up next, by the way, the fourth and final for today's presentation of Radio Jaguchi's premium program, Shandar. On a Shandar Thursday. This one will take us up to the top. Yeah.

0: This is a Drive to Afternoon News Capsule for today, Thursday, August 20th. St. Sitaraman, welcome. I am Jason Kalu. The Licensing Authority's Driver Rehabilitation Program is helping motorists regain their driving privileges while putting safer drivers back on the nation's roads. Minister of Transport and Civil Aviation, Eliza Kuru, provided an update on the two-day program, which is designed for motorists who have lost their driving privileges under the demerit point system.
1: I'm happy to report that over 300 persons have participated. Pass rate right now is 88%. So the Graham Marconi rules are safe for drivers. Another thing we did was we introduced the online certified copy system. Before, you had to go in license office and line up for your certified copy. Now, you could just order it online and you'll get it in the mail in about 3 days. You could also pick it up at TT Connect locations throughout the country.
0: To international news, on Wednesday, U.S. President Donald Trump gave reporters a look at some of his many White House renovation projects, including a new helipad with his name inscribed on the granite. ABC News has more.
2: With the war in Iran soon to enter its seventh month, and concerns about the conditions for U.S. troops on Navy ships, and a new poll showing his approval rating at just 33%, a record low.
3: Okay.
2: President Trump today summoned reporters to check out his new White House helipad.
4: Nice job, fellas.
2: The president placing gold coins on the granite.
4: And these will go like that.
2: And signing a slab engraved with his name.
4: That looks pretty good.
2: He says the helipad will be more than just a place for his helicopter to land.
4: They can have people go there for cocktails and then walk to the ballroom.
2: And so it went for nearly 40 minutes, the president showing off White House renovations, which the Washington Post reports will cost more than $900 million. Unclear how much of that coming from taxpayers.
4: This is going to look incredible from the air and from every place.
2: He brushed off questions about whether peace talks with Iran will resume.
4: Maybe at some point, but right now, I think the situation is so good.
0: Well, this was the Afternoon News Capsule on Radio and TV. Gravity. Stay with us for more newscasts later today as we continue to keep you informed on the happenings in Trinidad and Tobago. I am Jason Kalu Sitaram.

0: Minister of Energy and Energy Industries, Dr. The Honorable Rulal Munilal, and Minister in the Ministry, the Honorable Ernesto Kezar, took a first-hand look at Trinidad and Tobago's offshore energy infrastructure recently when they visited Heritage Petroleum Companies at the Soldado Fields. The visit provided an opportunity for the ministers to see the operations up close while receiving briefings from Heritage's leadership on its offshore activities, ongoing projects, and priorities. Minister Munilal says the visit provided valuable insight into the conditions of the offshore infrastructure and the work now being advanced to strengthen it.
1: Today is a very important day for us out at the Soldado Fields and moving with the staff of Heritage, the chairman, and the CEO and other executive officers, and of course our Minister Ernesto Kezar. And we are looking at some of the deteriorating infrastructure which we inherited. There's a big emphasis now on upgrading, on refurbishing. We are very conscious of our neighbors and protecting their marine environment as well. And looking at the real situation, the existing real life situation out here, and it has been quite a revelation for me.
0: Minister Munilal was joined by Minister in the Ministry of Energy and Energy Industries, the Honorable Ernesto Kezar, who highlighted how Heritage has been developing a program of work to address critical infrastructure needs.
2: As we move forward to arrest the decline and to fix some of the critical infrastructure issues, the Heritage team, they have had a full program of work. This is oil and gas. There's serious need for capital investment as we continue to repair, restore, and rejuvenate.
0: Minister in the Ministry of Energy and Energy Industries, Senator the Honorable Ernesto Kezar, speaking about the importance of the gas fields and continued capital investment as the company works to maintain and strengthen its oil and gas assets. The minister was on tour with the Minister of Energy and Energy Industries, Dr. the Honorable Rulal Munilal, and Heritage Petroleum executives at the Soldado Fields recently. The visit underscores the ministry's continued engagement with Heritage Petroleum and other key stakeholders as Trinidad and Tobago works to strengthen its energy infrastructure, support responsible offshore operations, and sustain the sector's contribution to national development.
3: This was a production of the Information Division, Office of the Prime Minister.
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0: J.C. Durham, join us for live broadcasts on radio and TV Tirupati of his 7-night Gyan Yajna at the Aruka Ramdev Hindu Dharmashala of Victoria Street in Aruka. 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
2: Well, we're at 16 past 1 o'clock, friends. Welcome to the fourth and final hour of today's presentation of Shandar. It's Thursday, 20th August, 2026. We started off with two classics by Mohammed Rafi. Ye Aansu Mere Dil Ki Zuban Hai from Hamrahi of 1963, and we went into Aaja Tujhko Pukare Mera Pyar. Again, Mohammed Rafi from Neel Kamal of the year 1968. And for those of you who love the golden oldies, you will enjoy this hour all the way till 2. We feature the nostalgic hits from as far back as the 1940s to the 1980s. Blessings to Auntie Rosie, locked on and enjoying. Also to Auntie Golly and Uncle Bridge Lal of Papuri Road in Langwa, their granddaughter Haley. Nice to have you with us. So this birthday song we dedicate for a very special lady celebrating her birthday today. I had the opportunity to meet her for the first time last week. That's Sherry Ramlogan. A very happy, blessed and beautiful birthday to you, my dear. And may Bhagwan continue to shower you with a long, healthy, happy and prosperous life. Whatever you wish for, may it come true for you today. And as you enter into another year and another chapter of life, your dear daughter Sangeeta and your bro Ryan wish you the very best.

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4: Just about 20 to go before the top of 2 o'clock. Sitaram to Sharon of Pinal. Extending a very happy Thursday. And special blessings to her husband, Charlie, the children, Terry and Suan, son-in-law, Neil, daughter-in-law, Risha, the grandkids, Nathan and Ariel. Also, Bhagwan's blessings to Guruji and Rajendra Maharaj and family of Susulan's Rock Road in Pinal. Let's also say Sitaram. Going out to Sharda Ram Singh Bhagwan Singh of Tableland and her husband Balram. Glad that you guys are loving the music. Happy, happy birthday greetings to lovely granddaughter Soraya Bhola. All the best, Soraya, on your special day. Bhagwan's choicest to you. 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And Soraya, I know that you received the best birthday gift ever with your CXC results, your CSEC results. 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And remember, the sky is the limit. Wishing you continued success in all of your endeavors, great health and strength, happiness, and all of your heart's desires. Your entire family is extremely proud of you, Soraya. So enjoy the celebrations, double celebrations, and I'm sure the victory on your birthday feels oh so awesome. We're happy to celebrate with you. Happy birthday also to Sherry Ram Logan celebrating. And of course to Mama Rukmin Ramesa. 102 years and 7 months old today, celebrating the frequency of Radio Jagriti, Aapka Dharam, Aapka Station. We so love all celebrations with you, friends. You're our very own. And your celebration is our celebration too. Greetings to Rajesh Randhani and his dear mom, Auntie Indra. Auntie Indra, I hope all is good with you. Have a great afternoon. Special blessings as well to Geeta and David Deonarayan of Edmonton in Alberta. Lots of love to you, Geets. I hope you're having an amazing day. Thank you so much for your sweet company on Shandar. And give my best regards to David, to Radhika, Rohan, Stephen, Emily, little Luna, and little Lucky. Greetings again to Vishan Mahabir and family out there in Digo Martin, and to Varsha, who I had the opportunity to meet a short while ago. You guys are simply fabulous. We continue with the classics just for you.

0: Set for masterclass epic entertainment from Amir Khan Productions comes But Water 1947, an emotional roller coaster on life, love, sacrifice, and resilience, punctuated by high octane action and patriotic fervor. Join Sunny Deol, Priti Zinta, Karan Deol, Shabana Azmi, Mithun Chakrabarty, and Vicky Kaushal in the unforgettable But Water 1947 and witness an incomparable emotional narrative laced with stunning visuals and powerful performances that's guaranteed to resonate in the hearts of all those who cherish movies of excellence. Thrill to the magic of A.R. Rahman's scintillating music. Feel the heart-touching emotions as a mother's love, longing, and unwavering faith take center stage in the But Water 1947 song Kahan Chale Gaye Ho Ram, and experience true love, hope, and the tenderness of the sweet innocence in the romantic chartbuster Tabassum. Be part of the simultaneous worldwide release of But Water 1947, now showing and continuing exclusively at Caribbean Cinemas, South Park 10 in San Fernando, Twin City 8 in Twin City, Cine Central at Price Plaza in Chaguanas, and at Cinema City, Cineplex 3 in Day Bay. Here's a little tip for your next outing. Head across to the India InStyle Expo, do some shopping, then grab a delicious meal at the Saika restaurant and cool down with a fresh juice from AK Juice Center. Sounds like a perfect day out. 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Alrighty then, 10 to go before the top of 2 o'clock, and that means it's wrap-up time for today's presentation of Shandar. Here's hoping, friends, you enjoyed tremendously the mix of selections, as always, the modern ones, the classics, the bhajans. And may you continue to enjoy the rest of your Thursday afternoon, friends. Mixed weather throughout the country, some sunshine, some rain here and there. As I mentioned at the start, let's embrace it all. Everything that comes along on the journey of life, let's always remember how blessed we are just to have attained a human body. The blessings are many. Let's continue to adopt that attitude of gratitude. I'll be back in your company, God's willing, tomorrow for your Friday edition of Shandar. Tomorrow we get to say TGIF. Thank God it's Friday. We're looking forward to the weekend, right? So hang in there. It's not too far away. The Maverick Jason Kalu is next on Dil Dhadak Nedo, leaving you with a dreamy one by Kishore Kumar. Dedicating this one especially for little Ashvi, who is 8 years old today. Happy, happy birthday to you, little one. From your grandma, Auntie Baby, from your mom Sarika, your dad Satish, your brothers Ayush and Ashutosh. They wish you a most amazing life, filled with all that's good and all that's positive. And bye for now.
1: होठों पे रंगत है, दिल में मोहब्बत है, क्या जिसमें औरत है, बस जन्नत ही जन्नत है।

0: This is the Drive to Afternoon News Capsule for today, Thursday, August 20th. Saint Sita Raman, welcome. I am Jason Kalu. The Licensing Authority's Driver Rehabilitation Program is helping motorists regain their driving privileges while putting safer drivers back on the nation's roads. Minister of Transport and Civil Aviation, Eliza Kuru, provided an update on the two-day program, which is designed for motorists who have lost their driving privileges under the demerit point system.
1: I'm happy to report that over 300 persons have participated. Pass rate right now is 88%. So the Greater Marconi rules are safer drivers. Another thing we did was we introduced the online certified copy system. Before, you had to go in license office and line up for your certified copy. Now, you could just order it online and you'll get it in the mail in about 3 days. You could also pick it up at TT Connect locations throughout the country.
0: To international news, on Wednesday, U.S. President Donald Trump gave reporters a look at some of his many White House renovation projects, including a new helipad with his name inscribed on the granite. ABC News has more.
2: With the war in Iran soon to enter its seventh month, and concerns about the conditions for U.S. troops on Navy ships, and a new poll showing his approval rating at just 33%, a record low, President Trump today summoned reporters to check out his new White House helipad.
3: Nice job, fellas.
2: The president placing gold coins on the granite.
3: And these will go like that.
2: And signing a slab engraved with his name.
3: That looks pretty good.
2: He says the helipad will be more than just a place for his helicopter to land.
3: They can have people go there for cocktails and then walk to the ballroom.
2: And so it went for nearly 40 minutes. The president showing off White House renovations, which the Washington Post reports will cost more than $900 million. Unclear how much of that coming from taxpayers.
3: This is going to look incredible from the air and from every place.
2: He brushed off questions about whether peace talks with Iran will resume.
3: Maybe at some point, but right now, I think the situation is so good.
0: Well, this was the afternoon news capsule on Radio 1 TV. Stay with us for more newscasts later today as we continue to keep you informed on the happenings in Trinidad and Tobago. I am Jason Kalu Sitaram.

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Well, Sitaram, thank you for choosing Radio Jaggerty 102.7 FM. I am Jason Glue in your company until 4 p.m. giving music to make you smile, keeping you inspired on this terrific Thursday afternoon. Happy Thursday to each and every one of you. Bhagwan's choices, blessings wherever you are. Have a blessed one, a great one, and of course a safe one. Many thanks going out to Shivani Sukai, spreading sunshine, entertaining you all the way till 2 p.m. Of course, you can catch you again tomorrow, spreading sunshine from 10 a.m. to 2 p.m. for Thank God It's Friday's edition of the program, Shandar. For all those celebrating their birthday today, happy, happy birthday. Is celebrating anniversary, well, happy anniversary to you. So what's coming up in the program this afternoon? At 4 p.m., you can join Keshav Maharaj on the Vishwa Patrika. And of course, our live broadcast continues at the Monarch of Mandir, a wonderful Bhagavad Purana. Officiating will be Pandit Navin Umadad Maharaj and Pandit Rohit Maharaj. Let's extend a birthday greetings to one of our loyal and ardent listeners, Auntie Rukmin Ramesar. She's celebrating 102 years and 7 months today. And she's one of the members of the Lakshmi Narayan Bhakti Mandali right here in the compound. So as wishing her from all of us here on Radio and TV Jaggerty, a wonderful, wonderful day. And let's open with this wonderful budget to start my time with you right here on your number one.

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1: 24 minutes to go to the top of 3 p.m. Let's see, Sitaram, good afternoon. Happy Thursday going out to Auntie Doreen Farangwes. Also, Sitaram to Auntie Geet and Uncle David of Canada, Auntie Sherry Ram Logan, Mr. Amar Samran family, the entire Ramla family, Auntie Jane of Endeavour, Auntie Elsie and family of Williamsville, and not forgetting Auntie Betty Singh, out there in New York, wishing you and the family a wonderful Thursday afternoon. Your fun fact that afternoon has to do with colours. I'm not going to say which colour. I'm just leaving it in general. Colours. So you got to keep it locked right here in the number one. In the meantime, let me take you to the 90s on your Thursday afternoon.

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1: 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Thrill to the magic of A.R. Rahman's scintillating music. Feel the heart-touching emotions as a mother's love, longing, and unwavering faith

Accenture stage in the Badwara 1947 song Kaha Chale Gaye Ho Ram and experience true love, hope and the tenderness of the sweet innocence in the romantic chartbuster Tabassum. Be part of the simultaneous worldwide release of Badwara 1947, now showing and continuing exclusively at Caribbean Cinemas, South Park 10 in San Fernando, Twin City 8 in Twin City, Cine Central at Price Plaza in Chaguanas, and at Cinema City, Cineplex 3 in Daybay.

And 10 minutes to go to the top of 3 p.m. Let's get right into our fun fact for your Thursday afternoon. A fun fact about colors. Now, we're going to talk about the universe's color. Now, the average color of the universe is called cosmic latte. In a 2002 study, astronomers found that the light coming from galaxies averaged into a beige color that's close to white. They found that older, redder stars outnumber hot, young blue stars, creating an average hue close to ivory or like cream. So the team of scientists, astronomers, chose cosmic latte because latte means milk in Italian and honoring the Milky Way. So yes, the universe's average color is actually called cosmic latte. And that's your fun fact for your Thursday afternoon. Coming up in my next hour, you've got your Kids Spotlight feature. And at 4 p.m., join Keshav Maharaj on Vishwa Patrika.

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2: The Granville Hanuman Mandir cordially invites you and your family to their Rudra Path and Shivling Puja on Tuesday, 25th August 2026, starting at 5 p.m. Officiating will be Pandit Navin Omodat Maharaj, assisted by other pundits of the Sanatan Dharma Mahasabha. 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
1: Narendra Ojar Maharaj and Devi Kisun cordially invite you and your family to join in Nine Nights of Devi Yagna to be held at their residence, Calcutta Road No. 1 in Freeport, commencing on Friday, 21st August and terminating on Saturday, 29th August. Kumari Puja will be held on Friday, 28th August. Devotional hours will be from 5:30 to 9 p.m. Officiating will be Pandit Satnarayan Maharaj to be assisted by Pandit Navindra Maharaj. The executive and devotees of the Port of Spain Hindu Mandir invite one and all to their Sunday morning service to be held on Sunday, 23rd August 2026 from 8 a.m. Pandit Paitaram Sunarayan Maharaj, better known as Pandit Chilo and family, cordially invite you and yours to attend a 7-day Bhagavat Yagna to be held at the Sumat Sabha Mandir, Branch No. 6, Temple Street, Chankatrace, El Socorro. Devotional hours will be as follows: Sunday, 16th August, 6 to 9 p.m., Monday, 17th August to Saturday, 22nd, first session, 10 a.m. to noon, and second session, 6 to 9 p.m., Palana Puja, Wednesday, 19th August, Govardhan Puja, Thursday, 20th August, and concluding session, Sunday, 23rd August, from 10 a.m. to noon. Officiating will be Pandit Abhedanand Prasad Sharma to be assisted by Pandit Totaram Maharaj. The Ganesh Mandir, SDMS Branch 102 of Corner Jonathan Trace and Fernando Lane, Esmeralda Canupia, invites all on 24th August from 6 to 8 p.m. nightly. The Munarud Shiv Mandir of Lightpool 100, Munarud Canupia, cordially extends an invitation to join in the sacred observances of Shravan Somvar, Rudra Abhishek and Rudripath devotions on 24th August 2026. Devotions begin at 5:30 a.m. Devotees are invited to make offerings of bay leaves, milk and prasad. Officiating will be Pandit Navin Omadath Maharaj and Pandit Rohit Maharaj. Shri Mukesh and Srimati Susan Ramcharan of 614 Parakeet Court, Kissimmee, Florida, cordially invite all to join in Bhagavat Mahapuran Yagna, Bhagavat Saptaha, at the Munarud Shiv Mandir, SDMS Branch 111 of Lightpool 100, Munarud Canupia, commencing on Sunday, 16th August and terminating on Sunday, 23rd August 2026. Shri Krishna Janam Puja will take place on Wednesday, 19th August and Govardhan Puja on Thursday, 20th August. Hours of devotion daily will be as follows: 9 to 11 a.m., 2 to 4 p.m., and 7 to 9 p.m. Officiating will be Pandit Navin Omadath Maharaj of Lendor Village, Shaguanas, and puja will be conducted by Pandit Rohit Maharaj. All Brahmins, sadhus, and kirtan groups are welcome.
2: The Amarjod Krishna Mandir, SDMS Branch 56, invites all to Sravan Somvar Vrat on August 24th. 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Puja begins 5:30 p.m. nightly. The Aruka Ramdev Hindu Dharmashala of Victoria Street, Aruka, invites you to their Gyan Yajna commencing on Sunday, August 23rd to Sunday, August 30th, 2026. Hours of devotion, 7 to 9 p.m. Officiating will be Pandit Vinesh Maharaj. The Divya Jivan Hindu Temple, SDMS Branch 215, invites all to the 7-night Bhagwat Puran at the Mandir Ground of No. 10 Park Place, Lakastina Gardens, Pinal, commencing on Sunday 30th August, terminating on Sunday 6th September 2026. Hours of devotion are 9 a.m. to 11 a.m., 1 p.m. to 3 p.m., and 7 p.m. to 9 p.m. Officiating will be Pandit Rajendra Maharaj.
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4: And 7 minutes past 3 p.m. Welcome to my final hour with you on your Thursday afternoon. Let's say Sitaram, good afternoon, going out to Auntie Savitri, Daya Maharaj, and she is sending out greetings to her loving husband, Siudat, friends Sita, Indira, Mala, and everyone locked on. Here's wishing you guys a wonderful and blessed Thursday afternoon. Let's see what's taking place in terms of traffic. It's not looking good. Heading up Port of Spain right now, there is traffic from Ryson Road straight to Aranjuez. An average speed between 19 kilometers per hour and 26. That's right. The good news is, as you approach that interchange and you're heading southbound, it seems to be pretty okay. But before that, it's heavy traffic. Ryson Road to Aranjuez. The Lady Young, it's an average speed there around 48. That continues onto the Eastern Main Road. On the Eastern Main Road, between 40 and 45. Slows down near the Quaze in San Juan. Picks back up at San Joseph towards Curap. An average speed in that area to around 49. Slows down once again near Tunapuna. It's around 40. Straight to Arauca. On the Churchill Roosevelt Highway, it seems to be pretty okay. From Valsin towards Twin City Mall, it's an average speed there around 63 kilometers per hour. And of course, heading southbound seems to be pretty okay. An average speed there from Grand Bazaar towards Chaguanas, it's around 74 kilometers per hour. There is some traffic near Chase Village flyover. Slows you down to around 39, and then right after Freeport all the way down to San Fernando, it's an average speed around 82. And that's it for your traffic update. Let's open with this wonderful bhajan coming up at 3:30 p.m. A wonderful kids spotlight feature, and enjoy Keshav Maharaj at 4 p.m. on Vishwa Patrika.

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4: 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Join Sunny Deol, Priti Zinta, Karan Deol, Shabana Azmi, Mithun Chakrabarty, and Vicky Kaushal in the unforgettable Batwara 1947 and witness an incomparable emotional narrative laced with stunning visuals and powerful performances that's guaranteed to resonate in the hearts of all those who cherish movies of excellence. Thrill to the magic of A.R. Rahman's scintillating music. Feel the heart-touching emotions as a mother's love, longing, and unwavering faith take center stage in the Batwara 1947 song Kaha Chale Gaye Ho Ram, and experience true love, hope, and the tenderness of the sweet innocence in the romantic chartbuster Tabassum. Be part of the simultaneous worldwide release of Batwara 1947, now showing and continuing exclusively at Caribbean Cinemas, South Park 10 in San Fernando, Twin City 8 in Twin City, Cine Central at Price Plaza in Chaguanas, and at Cinema City, Cineplex 3 in Day Bay.
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7: 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Officiating will be Pandit Navin Omadat Maharaj and Pandit Rohit Maharaj. 7 p.m. on both radio and at TV Jagriti. And of course, this is where I say my goodbyes until tomorrow. Wishing each and every one of you a wonderful, safe and a blessed afternoon. Keep it locked right here. My name is Jason Kalu, asking you to be a God-loving person and not a God-fearing one. Love and sincerity, that's always the key. 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

0: This is a Dark Day Afternoon News Capsule for today, Thursday, August 20th. Saint Cedarum and welcome. I am Jason Kalu. Police Commissioner Alistair Gavaro said his absence from the jurisdiction followed the established process and protocols after he was granted 5 days of emergency leave by the Minister of Homeland Security. In an audio release from the TTPS, Commissioner Gavaro pushed back against speculations surrounding his absence and the appointment of an acting commissioner of police. He said the appointment of acting commissioner is governed by law and falls within the mandate of other bodies.
1: I am aware of the public commentary surrounding my absence and the appointment of an acting commissioner. That process does not fall within the remit of the TTPS or the Commissioner of Police. It is governed by law and the appropriate authorities acting in accordance with their respective mandates. For those who chose to politicize the matter and attempted to manufacture a scandal and bacchanal, all I will say is this. Your petticoat is showing. As for those who felt that Rome was burning in my absence, I want to reassure you that the Trinidad and Tobago Police Service is an institution built on structure, continuity, and contingency. It has a robust hierarchical framework supported by competent executive officers who are fully capable of maintaining operational stability at all times. Leadership transitions, temporary or otherwise, are not a crisis. They are part of the organization's design.
0: To international news, U.S. President Donald Trump said he plans to meet with Korean leader Kim Jong-un later this year. Reuters has more.
2: I do have a good relationship with Kim Jong-un. As you know, you've seen.
3: Trump has shifted the focus on his foreign policy away from Iran by saying on Monday that he wanted to cut short military exercises that the U.S. and South Korea hold jointly, and that because he wants to create a situation where he can meet North Korea's Kim Jong-un. He said today as well that he expects to meet Kim Jong-un later this year. The last time Trump and Kim met was in Hanoi in 2019. Back then, Kim Jong-un was looking for sanctions relief. He was welcome. He was open to talking about denuclearization of, you know, a partial form of it. Many years on, it's a very different picture now for Kim. He doesn't need another meeting with Trump right now. He is doing well in his relationship with Russia, and China trade with them is helping to bolster the North Korean economy. At the same time, he's really feeling very, very secure in the nuclear power that he has amassed over the last couple of years. Whereas Trump is looking like he needs a win on the international stage with the way Iran is going. North Korea does not have very strong incentive right now to have to do a meeting. It was burned by what happened in Hanoi in 2019 when the talks fell apart. It does not trust Trump to follow through with what he promises. So a lot will need to be done in order for the two sides to get to a meeting. For example, denuclearization is one key sticking point. North Korea wants to be recognized as a nuclear state. However, that is very much part of the doctrine that the U.S. holds towards North Korea still. So I think this is now a period of time where there is some opportunity for a bit of negotiating, a bit of like trying to figure out, okay, where do we find the sweet spot in order to get us to a meeting?
0: Well, this was the afternoon news capsule on Radio 1 TV Geography. Stay with us for more newscasts this evening as we continue to keep you informed on the happenings in Trinidad and Tobago. I am Jason Kalu Sitaram.

0: Raksha Bandhan, the day that celebrates the bond and love between sisters and brothers. 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

0: Sitaram, you are tuned into Radio Democracy 102.7 FM. I am Keshav Maharaj, and with Mr. Ravi Ramasa, we are the ideal ones to take you on an unforgettable journey. 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
1: And as climate change worsens, wildfires around the globe are becoming more intense and more frequent.
2: It happens every year. Wildfires in the German state of Brandenburg. It's forests like this, which are consumed by flames. These are pine forests, planted by people to produce wood. Pine timber is used in everything from chairs to roofing and floors. The pine trees in these commercial forests are planted close together and with nothing between them. This makes harvesting more efficient. And that lovely piney smell is from essential oils in the tree, oils which are highly flammable. All this means a fire in the plantation can spread quickly and be difficult to put out. The results can be devastating. Researchers at the Pyrophobe Project have been studying such a burnt forest area outside Berlin. They wanted to find out how forests can best recover and what we might do to help. They started by looking at what's left over after a fire that aids regrowth.
3: After the first wildfire, we had a mosaic of tree trunks, and they provide a bit of structure and a bit of shade. And in this shade, that's where new trees can grow.
2: That being said, firefighters worry the dead wood could fuel future fires. But if there are no more flames, new saplings grow. A common pioneer in such conditions is aspen. It can even survive fires.
4: I don't think so. They have not done enough exercise, and we haven't done enough prevention. Like, you have to have water depots in the forest. You have to have stretches of a bare soil so you can stop the fire at these stretches. We have to step up with a prevention program. And it's going to touch us more and more because we have more dry seasons, we have more extreme weather, and we have to get out the dead wood as we have it now from the bark beetle, devastating about 200,000

0: detectors in Germany, and you have to get this wood out because it's a huge fire load. And with this timber get dry and gets burned, it's going to be hell. I mean, we have to get this thing out. It's just too dangerous. Also, ecologists like it, but this is too dangerous.
1: You just talked about some prevention measures. What generally do you think that Germany and the entire European Union should be doing right now?
0: I think we have already put in place virtual fire air fleet from different countries. Every country sends a couple of planes. These are small Canadair, but we don't have the big planes so far, like a 747 or any big plane. We need those as well for European level. So when there's huge places like now in Greece, you can send those big planes. They have some advantages, they have some disadvantages. The small planes, they can target very well, and they can have a close cooperation with the boots on the ground. Whereas the big planes, they can suppress huge fires a lot better, but they have a much longer rotation period, so it needs more time to fill them up, and you have to land them on a regular airport. So they need more time to get from and back to the fire. So this is, but prevention is the work. We have to have depots of water in the forest.
1: Prevention, prevention, prevention. German lawmaker and forestry expert Christoph Hoffmann, many thanks for your time and your perspective.
2: Stop. Helmet kidhar hai? License dikhao.

0: जिंदगी ने हमें जुदा किया,
1: मौत ने हमेशा के लिए मिला दिया। It's the positive sounds of Radio Jagriti 102.7 FM as Vishwa Patrika continues to fill your soul with the positive vibes and information that is so necessary. I do hope that you have had a productive day and continue to make your own personal contribution to society. Be mindful that there are those who will come after us. Vishwa Patrika continues.
2: No matter which way you looked at him, Ashford Shastri Sinanan was a towering figure. Known fondly as the Bengal Tiger for his physical stature, commanding presence and stately bearing, Ashford Sinanan has left an enduring legacy to the nation of Trinidad and Tobago. He was a truly astonishing and accomplished son of the soil. The Sinanan name is, of course, inextricably woven into the fabric of local politics and public service. Yet, among that family's gifted politicians, lawyers, doctors, and the like, Ashford Sinanan holds a special place. Born in 1923, Ashford was one of four sons that studied law. This would be the first step on his way to a life of politics and international diplomacy.
3: In terms of his contribution to public life in Trinidad and Tobago, he's made a significant contribution starting back in the 40s, in 1948. When he was elected as a borough councillor to the San Fernando Borough Council at the age of 25, and in 1950 being elected to Parliament for the first time, and being re-elected to Parliament in 1956. And I think he was obviously very instrumental in the forming of the DLP in 1957. He was a deputy political leader of the DLP, which was at the time led by Sir Alexander Bustamante, and in 1958 fought the West Indian federal elections and was elected to the West Indian Federal Parliament, where he served as leader of the opposition. He was back in Parliament again in 1961 after those elections and served until 1966 when he retired from Parliament, and his life took on a different phase. You know, he went into public service in a different sort. He became a diplomat in 1969, being appointed Trinidad's first High Commissioner to India. And following that appointment in 1971, he was also appointed Ambassador to Japan, as well as High Commissioner to Ceylon and Singapore. And then in 1973, appointed High Commissioner to the UN, Ambassador to UN in Geneva. So, you know, his service spans many decades. And of course, in 1981, he was back in Parliament again, this time as an independent senator, until 1986.
4: And it was the intention of Sir Alexander Bustamante to make Mr. Sinanan the federal prime minister. Now, I'm convinced in my own mind that he would have been the ideal federal prime minister. However, the history will tell you that within the smaller island groups like Grenada and Barbados, there's some change of policy or change of plans for those elected persons. As a result, he narrowly missed out from being the federal prime minister.
2: With the impending collapse of the federal parliament, Ashford desired to re-enter the mainstream of local politics. Luckily, serendipitous events and Ashford's quick thinking would enable his smooth transition.
5: When they wanted a change of leadership in the DLP, between Badis and Rudyard Kapilu, they wanted to properly organize the party, also for the pending 1961 elections.
2: He would serve many different interests if he believed it would benefit the people of Trinidad and Tobago.
5: And that is the kind of respect and the kind of political authority that he was able to generate.
2: As for

0: His diplomatic appointment as High Commissioner to India, he considered it one of the happiest moments of his professional life.
1: At a farewell dinner for a small group of persons, he mentioned some form of history in his life when he said, "My grandfather came from India as an Indian and as an indentured immigrant, crossing the sea, the Kalapani, as you may say, by sailboat, taking 3 months to reach the Trinidad. And today his grandson is going to go to India. In only about 3 days, the grandson will reach India by aircraft, of course, and he will return to India as an excellency, being our High Commissioner to India." That was one of his proudest moments in life.
0: The accomplishments and service Ashford Sinanan gave to his country would lead to his receiving the Chaconia Gold Medal, an award for which he was justifiably proud.
2: Shortly before he died, I think, you know, my grandfather was awarded the Chaconia Medal Gold, which is this nation's second highest national award, which I think was a nice way before his passing to have his service in public life recognized nationally. And I think it did mean a lot to him.
0: As a nation, we mourn the loss of Ashford Shastri Sinanan. Public figures who can move so freely among dignitaries, yet still connect with the common man, are very rare indeed. He will long be remembered for his 4 decades of service to country and for being a man of undeniable integrity and honor.

0: Vishwa Patrika with me, Keshav Maharaj, giving a thought to those who are living by themselves. Maybe today is the day to pay them a visit. Our seniors who have contributed to the foundation we stand on, can we truly say thank you or put that thank you into motion by developing oneself into a valuable asset, instrumental to our future Trinidad and Tobago? I am Keshav and this is Vishwa Patrika.
1: Three university students have designed and built a robotic dog that walks and barks when it hears any sound. Designed as a black-furred robotic guard dog, the Nigerian students hope it will help fight insecurity in the country when adapted and mass-produced. Solely for security reasons, the robot dog reacts to sound and motion and begins to bark while the owner can view the cause of its barking on a mobile device without the risk of stepping out into danger. This robotic dog is the invention and final year project of three students of the Adekunle Ajasin University in southwest Nigeria.
2: This is the camera of the dog, which they also call the eyes of the dog. When the dog detects a motion through the motion sensor, after seeing, immediately it is sending an electric pulse into the dog. It sends also to the camera, and then the camera helps the owner to interact with the dog to see what the dog is actually sensing.
1: Adeyi and his friend started the theoretical aspect and initial aluminium structure of their project in 2019, but could not come together because of COVID-19 restrictions and lockdowns. They were able to complete it in 2021 after adding sensors, the camera, and fur skin to give the robot a more realistic look.
3: So I may be in my room, and once I hear the sound of the dog barking, I can just connect my device and just want to see the person in front of the robotic dog. I can even take the picture of the person. I can do the video of the person.
4: One of the major reasons why we opt for this robotic dog is for us to use it to tackle what the nation faces, which is security. With the help of this innovation, the owner of this robotic dog doesn't have to come outside to see why his or her dog is barking before he or she can know why or what is happening at the environment at that particular time.
1: The students say the robot dog still needs to be developed further to get it moving, able to avoid obstacles on its way, recognize

0: its owners and operates in all weather conditions. But the cost of parts, all which have to be imported, remains a challenge. However, the team has a prototype of what the robot should be able to do when complete. Jalili Adedeji, a research scientist at the Adekunle Ajasin University, is supervising the project.
1: We want the dog to be more aggressive. And we want it to interact with man, with human being, so that it can be used for defense.
2: It has more advantages ahead of the normal dog that we have. There are the normal dog has limitations. It can be shot at. Unlike this, even being shot at, it is still perfectly okay. It will still serve its job. And then when we start looking at the next version of the dog, to have other features that this version 2 is not having.
0: Deployment of technology has been touted in the past as a means of curbing insecurity.

0: Technology continues to march us into the future, and if you have the opportunity to educate yourself in some way, please do. One must be part of this change. Age is not a factor. You are already encountering AI, and many are not aware of this. Yeah, set you thinking, am I? Visual Patrica continues at a legal pace, taking you the way that you desire it.
1: Jorge Campos was born in the beautiful beachside city of Acapulco, Mexico. And from a young age, he loved playing football, especially. From an early age, Jorge Campos would begin to develop elite athleticism from his daily training in the sand. And as a youngster, he wanted to use his physical talents to score goals like a striker. Maxed out at only 5'6" or 168 centimeters, he would start to rush out of the penalty area and attack, even going as far as dribbling the ball up to the halfway line. His passion for playing in the outfield and dreams of scoring goals would never truly leave him. And this is how the young goal-scoring goalkeeper began to develop his unique but risky style of play. Eventually, the infamous talent of Campos' unusual goalkeeping would grab the attention of one of Mexico's most historic clubs, Pumas, being only a handful of goals shy of actually winning the award. He stole the show from everyone, with more and more people wanting to watch this unusual player. Then the following season, he would develop even further and impress his manager so much that he would eventually take the position of starting goalkeeper. But despite being in the starting 11, Campos was not satisfied just quite yet and would continue to play on as a striker. Because during the half, he would change out of his goalkeeping gear and be subbed on as a striker for the remainder of the match, officially becoming the one who stopped goals and scored them as well for his team. The opposing players were absolutely bewildered. It was catastrophic to face a goalkeeper who not only stopped your shots, but also scored incredible goals as well. Like, I don't think you guys understand just how traumatic this is. Alright, let's say you're facing Manchester United, and Onana suddenly becomes an absolute unscorable wall. Then at halftime, you see him switch to a striker, then scoring on you. Do you understand just how demoralizing that would be to your squad? Like, come on, that would be straight embarrassing if a goalkeeper did that to you in today's game. As the most entertaining goalkeeper in the sport, he became so popular that companies like Nike began to hire him for marketing campaigns, as he was the first goalkeeper to ever have lucrative endorsements from renowned brands. Because back then, it was always the forwards and midfielders who had the spotlight and all the brand deals and endorsements. So for a goalkeeper to finally be included in these marketing campaigns was never seen before. Jorge Campos knew how to steal a spotlight both on and off the pitch. People who weren't even fans of Mexico or the club he played for came to watch him play. He, of course, was well aware of this, and to grab even more attention, he was the first goalkeeper to use eye-catching colors as an attire, even designing his own colorful and vibrant uniforms because he loved the warm and cheerful colors of his beachside childhood, making him a unique icon for those very distinguishable football kits that would only make him stand out even further. Jorge Campos, 25, also winning the CONCACAF Gold Cup twice with the Mexican national team in 1993 and in 1996. And after 16 years of his incredible goalkeeping playstyle, the immortal Jorge Campos would bid farewell to the sport. And despite never playing in any big clubs or big leagues, he still managed to become a global footballing icon and a goalkeeping pioneer who inspired countless of goalkeepers in the next generation to take interest in what was seen as a rather boring position. And even despite his retirement, his recognition as a goalkeeper continued to grow worldwide. What Campos has done for goalkeeping in both making it cool and popularizing it as the first commercial athlete for Nike in the position, while also becoming a pop culture icon in Mexico and around the world, really does deserve its respect. I mean, he was even big enough at the time to be in the same commercial with Ronaldo, Paolo Maldini, Eric Cantona, Luis Figo, and Patrick Kluivert for just how iconic and popular of a goalkeeper he was. And he would prove that despite the smaller size, his skills in both goalkeeping and scoring goals as a striker is something that had never been seen again, making him one of the most unique footballers in history.

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Many thanks to you. I do hope that what we continue to share with you has added value to your train of thought. On behalf of Mr. Ravi Ramasa, I am Keshav Maharaj, reminding you that you will never walk alone. Sitaram.

0: This is a Dark Day Afternoon News Capsule for today, Thursday, August 20th. Saint Cedar Roman, welcome. I am Jason Kalu. Police Commissioner Alistair Gavaro said his absence from the jurisdiction followed the established process and protocols after he was granted 5 days of emergency leave by the Minister of Homeland Security. In an audio release from the TTPS, Commissioner Gavaro pushed back against speculations surrounding his absence and the appointment of an acting commissioner of police. He said the appointment of acting commissioner is governed by law and falls within the mandate of other bodies.
1: I am aware of the public commentary surrounding my absence and the appointment of an acting commissioner. That process does not fall within the remit of the TTPS or the Commissioner of Police. It is governed by law and the appropriate authorities acting in accordance with their respective mandates. For those who chose to politicize the matter and attempted to manufacture a scandal and bacchanal, all I will say is this. Your petticoat is showing. As for those who felt that Rome was burning in my absence, I want to reassure you that the Trinidad and Tobago Police Service is an institution built on structure, continuity, and contingency. It has a robust hierarchical framework supported by competent executive officers who are fully capable of maintaining operational stability at all times. Leadership transitions, temporary or otherwise, are not a crisis. They are part of the organization's design.
0: To international news, U.S. President Donald Trump said he plans to meet with Korean leader Kim Jong-un later this year. Reuters has more.
2: I do have a good relationship with Kim Jong-un. As you know, you've seen.
3: Trump has shifted the focus on his foreign policy away from Iran by saying on Monday that he wanted to cut short military exercises that the U.S. and South Korea hold jointly, and that because he wants to create a situation where he can meet North Korea's Kim Jong-un. He said today as well that he expects to meet Kim Jong-un later this year. The last time Trump and Kim met was in Hanoi in 2019. Back then, Kim Jong-un was looking for sanctions relief. He was welcome. He was open to talking about denuclearization of, you know, a partial form of it. Many years on, it's a very different picture now for Kim. He doesn't need another meeting with Trump right now. He is doing well in his relationship with Russia and China. Trade with them is helping to bolster the North Korean economy. At the same time, he's feeling very, very secure in the nuclear pile that he has amassed over the last couple of years. Whereas Trump is looking like he needs a win on the international stage with the way Iran is going. North Korea does not have very strong incentive right now to have to do a meeting. It was burned by what happened in Hanoi in 2019 when the talks fell apart. It does not trust Trump to follow through with what he promises. So a lot will need to be done in order for the two sides to get to a meeting. For example, denuclearization is one key sticking point. North Korea wants to be recognized as a nuclear state. However, that is very much part of the doctrine that the U.S. holds towards North Korea still. So I think this is now a period of time where there is some opportunity for a bit of negotiating, a bit of like trying to figure out, okay, where do we find the sweet spot in order to get us to a meeting?
0: Well, this was the afternoon news capsule on Radio 1 TV Geography. Stay with us for more newscasts this evening as we continue to keep you informed on the happenings in Trinidad and Tobago. I am Jason Kalu Sitaram.

0: get to know your budget documents. Before the national budget is presented, important decisions are informed by an understanding of Trinidad and Tobago's economic performance and the government's priorities for the year ahead. 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
2: 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Rahman's scintillating music. Feel the heart-touching emotions as a mother's love, longing and unwavering faith takes center stage in the Butwada 1947 song Kaha Chale Gaye Ho Ram, and experience true love, hope and the tenderness of the sweet innocence in the romantic chartbuster Tabassum. 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
3: My dear devotees, Sandhya literally means worship at the junctions of time. It is a prayer and worship is offered to the Lord at the junction or sandhi of night and morning, forenoon and afternoon, and at the junction of evening and night. The time of sandhya is also identified with changes that occur in nature. At morning time, the breeding of trees and plants changes. During the night, they use up oxygen and expel carbon dioxide. They now reverse the process. At noon, the sun is seen to move across from the eastern side of the earth to the western side. And at evening time, the breeding of trees and plants again changes. They once more begin to use up oxygen and expel carbon dioxide. These changes in the breathing of plants and trees is part of a process known as photosynthesis.
4: Dear devotees, it is now evening time, time for Sandhya, the time of joining of day and night, of joining of Atman with Paramatma, as we prepare to light our diyas in our puja rooms and places of worship. Let's all join in prayer. Hari Om Asato Ma Sadgamaya Tamaso Ma Jyotirgamaya Mrityor Ma Mritam Gamaya Shubham Karotu Kalyanam Arogyam Sukhasampadam Mam Buddhi Prakashaya Deepa Jyoti Namostute Shubham Karotu Kalyanam Arogyam Sukhasampadam Atma Tattva Prabodhaya Deepa Jyoti Namostute Lakshmi Karotu Kalyanam Arogyam Sukhasampadam Mama Shatru Vinashaya Deepa Jyoti Namostute

that comes when the sun is nearly set and night readies to settle is called Sandhya. This is the hour of sending a prayer to God while contemplating on one's good and bad actions and asking for forgiveness and blessings. Originally, Indian scriptures describe this special prayer at dusk as Sandhya. In recent years, the act of prayer at daybreak or afternoon has begun to be described as Sandhya as well. The Gayatri Mantra, the most potent and powerful of all the Hindu mantras, is recited at all times of Sandhya. In this way, devotees can recite the Gayatri in the morning prayer, Savitri at midday, and Saraswati in the evening. Chanting or listening to evening mantras is believed to lead to peace, well-being, and fulfillment of all wishes. Sandhya Devya.

applied that brings auspiciousness, prosperity, good health, abundance of wealth, and the destruction of the intellect's enemy. I salute the Lord, the sustainer of the creation, in the form of this light. I salute this light, the Lord. May He destroy afflictions resulting from my omissions and commissions. This prayer is chanted before

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0: News on radio and TV Jagriti. Presenting this evening, I am Clarice Mango. In the headlines, Minister rejects union's 10% wage deal claim. TTPS reports decrease in child protection offences. Probon going into several bomb threats. And in world news, Ebola cases hit 5K in Congo. Thank you for joining us. Top story this evening. Public Utilities Minister Barry Padarat is standing by his position that there is no 10% wage offer on the table for TSTT workers, contrary to claims made by Communication Workers Union Secretary General Joanne Ogier. Mr. Padarat was responding to Ms. Ogier's call for an investigation into TSTT Vice President of Corporate Services, Roshan Babwa, as the wage dispute between the union and the company continues. Ms. Ogier has maintained that the union and TSTT engaged in discussions on a 10% increase and argued that an agreement had been reached. However, Minister Padarat said he had spoken with TSTT's management, including Mr. Babwa, as well as the board, and they reiterated that no 10% offer had ever been made. Minister Padarat said the way forward will now involve TSTT's incoming acting CEO, who will have to address industrial relations at the company. While National Union of Government and Federated Workers President General Christopher Street says workers who have been starved of wage increases since 2013 are thrilled knowing that they are set to receive additional funds. His comments come days after the Cabinet approved the union's 10% wage agreement with the Chief Personnel Officer, clearing a major hurdle towards implementing new salary rates for approximately 20,000 daily rated workers. Mr. Street said workers had waited over a decade for an increase and were now looking forward to receiving what was owed to them. When asked if there was frustration among workers over the outstanding back pay, Mr. Street admitted they were anxious to receive the money, but said they were holding on to the assurance that half would be paid while discussions would continue on when the remaining half would be settled. In other news, the Trinidad and Tobago Police Service Special Victims Unit is reporting a 9.4% decrease in child protection offences and a 40.3% decrease in reports of intimate partner violence. Speaking at a TTPS media briefing on Wednesday, Superintendent Roger Reyes gave a further breakdown of the recent data, which covers the period January to June 2026.
1: Child protection offences such as cruelty to children have decreased by at least 33.1%. While reports of physical abuse associated with gender-based violence have decreased by approximately 35.7%, breaches of protection orders have decreased by 57.9% over the period.
0: ASP Leith Jones also encouraged parents to monitor their children's interactions with individuals in their households if they suspect abuse.
2: Identify that person, how their eyes and follow the child around the house, how they interact, how they hug, how they touch, how they become close to the child. So you're looking for every little flag. Now the flags may not be an intent to do something, but I rather that we identify a flag than allow for it to go as though it is not noticed, and then the child becomes a victim of an offense.
0: Mr. Jones also urged parents to supervise their children's online activity, as there have been a growing number of cases where offenders encourage minors to send adult content.
2: This is something that is growing in incidents, and I think that better care and attention should be placed by the parents in how you monitor your child's activity online, their discussion with their friends, their various chats and so on, towards identifying whether the child may be a victim or whether the child may be being groomed into going along that way.
0: He noted that any adult who becomes aware of abuse against a minor has a duty to report it.
2: So in those instances where a parent or any adult who becomes aware of a child's abuse, more so sexual abuse, and that is identified during the course of the investigation, that person is very likely to be prosecuted for that offense, because there are mandatory reporting obligations, whether it be by a parent, a teacher, a doctor, anybody, anyone who a child discloses to or who becomes aware.
0: In more news, Police Commissioner Alistair Govaro says he followed established procedures when taking 5 days of emergency leave earlier this month to travel outside Trinidad and Tobago. Mr. Govaro said his leave was granted by Homeland Security Minister Roger Alexander. Mr. Govaro dismissed speculation surrounding his absence and the appointment of an acting commissioner of police. He says the appointment of the acting commissioner is governed by law and falls within the mandate of other bodies.
3: I am aware of the public commentary surrounding my absence and the appointment of an acting commissioner. That process does not fall within the remit of the TTPS or the commissioner of police. It is governed by law and the appropriate authorities acting in accordance with their respective mandates. For those who chose to politicize the matter and attempted to manufacture scandal and bacchanal, all I will say is this: your petticoat is showing.
0: The commissioner declined to disclose the reason for his absence, but reassured the public that the police service remained stable during that time.
3: For those who felt that room was burning in my absence, I want to reassure you that the Trinidad and Tobago Police Service is an institution built on structure, continuity, and contingency. It has a robust hierarchical framework supported by competent executive officers who are fully capable of maintaining operational stability at all times. Leadership transitions, temporary or otherwise, are not a crisis. They are part of the organization's design.
0: In another story, Deputy Commissioner of Police Junior Benjamin has issued a strong warning to those behind a series of bomb threats across Trinidad and Tobago on Wednesday, saying the TTPS will pursue the perpetrators and bring them before the courts. The Trinidad and Tobago Police Service said it received several bomb threat reports, prompting the immediate activation of security protocols and the deployment of officers to conduct checks. The locations included several magistrate courts, a shopping plaza, and a ministry building. Mr. Benjamin warned that once those responsible are identified, the police intend to prosecute them to the fullest extent of the law. He also appealed to anyone with information about the individuals responsible to contact police. Also making the evening news, Local Government and Rural Development Minister Khadija Amin has confirmed that most of the backlog in payments to workers under the National Programme for the Upkeep of Public Spaces has been cleared. However, the minister has not confirmed how many workers have received their outstanding wages. This follows weeks of complaints from workers about delayed payments, with Minister Amin claiming the delays stemmed from an administrative error. Ms. Amin said the permanent secretary has agreed to introduce an online system to manage the program's payroll in hopes that this will help prevent any further delays.
4: Now in today's crime segment, an 80-year-old man was able to call for help of police officers at a gas station after being beaten and kidnapped by his landlord on Wednesday afternoon. Police said the elderly man was at his El Socorro apartment at around 1:30 p.m. when he was confronted by the landlord, who he said began harassing him. An argument began as the landlord then beat the victim with a wooden broom handle. Police said the man was forced into his landlord's car and driven to a gas station on Cyrus Road, where he was ordered to withdraw $1,000 from an ATM. However, on reaching the gas station, the elderly man noticed police officers as he got out of the car and called for help. The officers questioned the landlord and arrested him. The 43-year-old suspect remained in police custody at the Barataria station up to Thursday morning. Officers of the Barataria CID visited the apartment and photographed the scene, seizing the wooden broom handle believed to have been used in the assault. In other crime news, police arrested a Chaguanas man and recovered a quantity of marijuana, cocaine, ammunition, and a firearm on Tuesday as part of Operation Resolute Shield. During an operation in the Central Division between 11:30 p.m. on August 18, 2026 and 2:30 a.m. on August 19, 2026, officers proceeded to a house at Palm Drive, Enterprise Village, Chaguanas, and conducted a search. Police found two rectangular packets weighing a total of 1.1 kilograms containing cannabis and one plastic bag containing 15.6 grams of cocaine. A 32-year-old man was held in relation to the find. Also at around 2:05 a.m., On Wednesday, August 19, 2026, police conducted a hybrid patrol in Urupun Gardens, Piako. While officers were walking through the community, they searched an old washing machine under the stairwell in one of the buildings. They found a firearm with two rounds of ammunition wrapped in a black plastic bag. Investigations are ongoing. In other crime news, two young men were injured in a stabbing following an early morning altercation near Banchigonas on Saturday. The incident occurred at around 4:30 a.m. along Marie Street near Wikru Bar. Police said 21-year-old Kristen Nanku and 22-year-old Julan Adebrezi, both from Chigonas, were reportedly involved in a confrontation with four men of African descent when they were stabbed. The circumstances surrounding the dispute remain unclear, and investigators are working to determine what sparked the fight and identify those responsible. Investigations are continuing. In other news, a female visitor is assisting police with an investigation after she was allegedly caught passing prohibited items to a detainee at the Eastern Correctional and Rehabilitation Center on Tuesday. The incident occurred at around 11 a.m. on August 18th when prisoners reportedly saw the 32-year-old woman passing an item through a gap at the top of a visiting cubicle to her husband, who is being held under preventive detention order. A subsequent search of the detainee allegedly uncovered a brown envelope containing six cigarettes and three packs of wrapping paper. The detainee was cautioned and is expected to face charges. Police from the Arima Criminal Investigations Department were called in and launched an investigation, with a female visitor assisting officers. In another crime story, bandits clad in tactical gear with a bulletproof vest bearing the markings police were able to steal a quantity of jewelry during a home invasion in Diego Martin early on Wednesday morning. Police said the 26-year-old homeowner was asleep at the property at around 5:15 a.m. when he heard someone banging on the front door and voices identifying themselves as police officers. The men then entered the house and ordered him to lie on the floor as they physically assaulted him and demanded money. The bandits stole $500 in cash, a gold chain worth $75,000, and a gold wristband worth $30,000 before escaping. Officers of the West End Police Station were called in and are continuing inquiries.
0: That's all for local news this evening. Up next, we have Iron Business, international news, and the weather. Stay with us.

0: Cedar Ramon, welcome to Jagutis on Business segment, sharing the details. I am Jason Kalu. With an Eco Stewardship Award under their belt, Tropicas Beach Hotel and Resort in Tobago is on an active mission to do its part to save the environment. One such initiative is Farm to Table Project, where guests consume meals prepared by ingredients freshly grown at the hotel. Speaking to the media, its duty manager Adrian Thomas said they have been growing their Farm to Table Project for some time.
1: Now we've gotten to the place where we can actually offer for full service an item that was grown from our garden. We would use tomatoes from our garden, pak choy, and also some of the seasonings to go with it. Persons have actually commended us so much, whether it be social media, whether it be our reviews, and they have actually said that this is one of the first hotels that they would have received this sort of thing. And they said that, you know what, we're going to come back because of this initiative that you guys have started.
2: So what I essentially want to do is move things in such a way where we don't really have to do much purchasing or actually bringing things over from Trinidad itself. So we could actually say everything from our restaurant is farm to table.
0: To international business news, U.S. public debt has topped $40 trillion for the first time during fresh warnings that a fiscal crisis is brewing. Reuters has more.
3: So today, the Treasury Department released data showing that the total U.S. public debt outstanding reached $40 trillion for the first time in the history of the United States. So to put that into perspective, it took from 1776 to 1981 to hit $1 trillion. The debt has doubled since President Donald Trump first took office in his first term in 2017, and it's actually quadrupled in about 20 years' time. So it has been increasing at a very fast clip, and what this number shows is that it's starting to get to a point where it's getting harder and harder to bring it back down because it's gotten so big. It's gotten to be such a huge part of the federal budget now. The debt is basically the mismatch between what the federal government spends and what it takes in tax revenues. It's the

0: cumulative effect of that. So to run the government, the Treasury has to, you know, go out to the market and borrow, you know, especially with tax revenues being somewhat constrained now by the tax cuts that we put in place during the two Trump administrations. The interest expense on federal debt, which is over $1 trillion a year now, is the number two item. We spend more on interest to service the federal debt than we do on the military, on everything except Social Security. That's the only bigger program. The fact that the debt is $40 trillion today and it was, you know, $39 or $38 trillion a few months ago, not that big a difference, you know, in the grand scheme of things, but it's kind of a reminder that the fiscal trajectory of the federal government is somewhat unsustainable. You know, that we are in a position where the trust funds for Social Security and Medicare are going to run out of money in the early 2030s, at which point they will not be able to pay all the benefits that they're scheduled to pay. That's a consequence that's down the road, but this is kind of a reminder that we're still on that path, and unless something is done, either to raise taxes or cut spending or kick out the retirement age or something like that, you know, this is where we're headed.
1: Well, this was I'm Business Segment. I am Jason Kalusitam.

0: In international news, the Ebola outbreak in Congo has reached 5,000 cases, according to government data. France 24 has more on this report.
1: Its rate of infection is unprecedented as this outbreak of Ebola in the Democratic Republic of Congo spreads and kills people faster than any other outbreak of the disease in history. Children are being disproportionately affected. They make up a quarter of confirmed cases and almost a third of all deaths.
2: They're not the biggest group to be infected, but what we are seeing is when they are infected, they have a much greater chance of not surviving. And particularly that's for children under five. So we need to avoid children getting infected.
1: There's also been a surge in indirect deaths. As medical resources are focused on the epidemic, routine health services, such as childhood measles vaccinations, have been disrupted. A problem compounded by the defunding of foreign aid by the US government, among others. At its current rate, this Ebola outbreak is on track to surpass the 11,000 deaths seen in the 2014 to 2016 epidemic in West Africa. Across the DRC, the case fatality rate is nearly 50%, going up to 70% in places where response efforts are most challenging, such as in North Kivu province. Insecurity, displacement, and mistrust of health workers are also fueling the spread. On Sunday, ambulances were attacked in the eastern city of Bunia. The World Health Organization said it was far from an isolated incident.
3: Almost on a daily basis, you know, we face some kind of reaction, you know, from the communities. And again, these are difficult situations. People are having their relatives who are sick, who are dying.
1: Another challenge is the lack of approved vaccines or treatments for the Bundibugyo strain of Ebola behind the current surge, although clinical trials are underway.
0: In other international news, despite the ongoing U.S. war with Iran, ICE officers worked with Iranian authorities to deport more than 100 Iranian migrants. CBS News has more on this report.
4: Newly released emails show U.S. immigration officials worked directly with authorities in Iran to deport more than 100 Iranians. The emails show Iranian officials even requesting changes to deportation lists, with ICE officials making last-minute changes to the lists at Iran's request. Human rights groups are criticizing the coordination, particularly because some of those deported were asylum seekers. DHS has denied allegations that ICE shared confidential asylum information with the Iranian government. Let's go live now to CBS News immigration correspondent Camilo Montoya-Galvez. Hey, Camilo, so what do these newly released emails reveal about just how closely ICE coordinated with Iranian officials on the deportations?
5: Good morning, Mingo. The emails do in fact reveal that there was some degree of coordination between ICE here in the U.S. and officials in Tehran over deportations of Iranian nationals and immigrants last year, even amid the increased tensions between the U.S. and Iran. The emails appear to indicate, Mugo, that Iranian officials in the U.S. and in Tehran had some input into who could be placed on deportation flights from the U.S. And that, of course, Mugo, raises a whole host of questions about the safety of deportees who, as you rightly noted, could be asylum seekers fleeing persecution by the repressive regime in Tehran. The messages also show that the deportation of Iranians became a priority for the White House in June of 2025, with emails showing that the head of ICE and other agency leaders were urging officials at the time to move quickly to deport Iranian nationals with deportation orders. That push prompted some officials at ICE and the State Department to note that it was very difficult at the time to deport anyone to Iran, since at the time Tehran was not issuing travel documents and the airspace was actually closed, Mugo, because of the conflict with the U.S. Now, ultimately, three deportation flights with Iranian deportees made it out of the U.S. after that deportation push by the White House before the ongoing war with Iran broke out effectively this year. In one case, according to the emails, Mugo, one person was deported despite the fact that they were not on the flight manifest. Now, I should underscore that ICE sources, Mugo, tell me that this type of coordination with foreign governments is routine and standard for ICE. because the agency has to collaborate with countries, including unfriendly ones, to deport immigrants in the U.S. illegally or who become deportable because of criminal conduct. But the emails are still striking because they show some behind-the-scenes collaboration between two adversaries who were about to engage in an open armed conflict, and also because Iranian-American activists are saying that the U.S. is effectively sharing confidential information with Iran on potential deportees and asylum seekers who could be in danger if they return to that country.
4: Yeah, and Camilo, this is probably still too early for us to know at this point, but do we know what may have happened to some of those people once they were deported to Iran?
5: No, unfortunately and tragically, honestly, we have no indication as to the whereabouts of the more than 100 Iranian citizens who were deported back to that country last year because, again, Iran has not publicized any information on their cases.
4: Wow. Very important story there. Camilo Montoya-Galvez, thank you so much for your reporting.

Regarding our weather for tonight and tomorrow, tonight's conditions will be partly cloudy to cloudy with occasional light to moderate rainfall. There's also a medium chance of isolated heavy showers or thunderstorms, mainly after midnight. Tomorrow, August 21st, you can expect partly cloudy conditions with occasional showers during the morning to early afternoon period. There's also a low to medium chance of a heavier shower or thunderstorm. Temperatures will reach as high as 31 degrees Celsius in Trinidad and 30 degrees Celsius across in Tobago. Your weather report was brought to you courtesy the TNT Met Office. Now for a recap of the headlines. Minister rejects union's 10% wage deal claim. TDPS reports decrease in child protection offences. Probe ongoing into several bomb threats. And in world news, Ebola cases hit 5K in Congo. That brings us to the end of Jagriti's major news. Be sure to keep in touch with our news team. 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On behalf of the team, I am Clarice Mango, wishing you a good evening. Sitaram.

0: का धर्म आपका स्टेशन टीवी जागृति
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3: 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We'd like to say thank you going on to all the sponsors for bringing this program live into the homes of our listeners locally, regionally, and internationally. At this point in time, we synchronize with TV Jagriti for nightly coverage of the Bhagwat Mahapuran Yajna, hosted by Sri Mukesh and Srimati Susan Ramcharan of Florida, taking place at the Manorood Shiv Mandir, Pandit Navin Omadat Maharaj officiates.

Ramcharan ji and his Dulahin, Srimati Susan Ramcharan ji, and their family. Indeed, it's our pleasure to welcome you to the 13th. I believe this is, yes, 13th session, of course, of Srimad Bhagavatam. This evening, to once again our Pandits, Pandit Rohit, Pandit Naresh, for performing Pujan. Indeed, it has been a task, an uphill task, and you know, the dedication that is made. I still get to have a little bit of rest and I can come, but they have to be here 1 hour before I am here, and then they leave. They leave together with the same time with me. So it's indeed an incredible amount of sacrifice that is required by these Pandits. I want to laud them this evening and applaud them. Our visiting Pandit Sisitam, Pandit Ramana Maharaji, and his two wonderful sons, Pandit Aditya Pandit Arun, our Vandana, his Dharam Patni, who is also a Pandit Sisitam.

the loved ones of his family, many, many. Dr. Bishkul Raghunath, I saw seated somewhere. Doctor is a good friend of mine. He is former president of my PT, senior lecturer at the University of the West Indies. One of my nannies, sister Radhika Morsi, she is seated earlier at the back. Ralph will get her. Yes, Morsi is at the back. She is my nanny's youngest sister and my nanny's siblings. She's the last that is there, our nanny. So it's indeed our pleasure. Dear and his wonderful family, Mrs. Kandelal. Thank you so much, Auntie Andrea and Brenda.

families, sponsors that are here as well, and that continue to keep this broadcast on air. We want to take the opportunity to especially thank you very, very much for being here. To those devotees who look at us and hear us online as well, and they're able to see this broadcast, we want to say a special welcome. I have not been acknowledging that Vivek and Karen have been doing human service, human technical service on behalf of radio and TV. Jagati, which he was here, I believe, one evening. Yes, which he was here one evening. These folks have been carrying our streaming, what you see coming out of here. Whatever images you see on the screen as well as a combined effort of these three individuals. So I want to this evening, you know, herald their efforts among those sound force. And this evening, my dear friends, not much touching, a little bit of Katan, then a little bit of puja to break down. Suzanne, the hosting family who is sitting this evening. Suzanne, Samantha, Auntie Kamala. Who's that? Who? Artie. And Cindy. Right, so this is the whole hosting family, of course. This evening, these members of the family, they do some switches, sometimes one, sometimes the other. Indeed, it's our pleasure to have you on behalf of the. This being said, let's also set aside as we pass from our houses and we offer some stations to the field.

0: विश्वास रखो।
1: उनके भी शस्त्र से जख्म चूर चूर होते हैं।

Back in the old days, blessings and torture, and all those difficulties. We exist as a being, as a being, as a being, as a being, as a being, as a being, as a being, as a being, as a being, as a being, as a being, as a being, as a being, as a being, as a being, as a being, as a being, as a being, as a being, as a being, as a being, as a being, as a being, as a being, as a being, as a being, as a being, as a being, as a being, as a being, as a being, as a being, as a being, as a being, as a being, as a being, as a being, as a being, as a being, as a being, as a being, as a being, as a being, as a being, as a being, as a being, as a being, as a being, as a being, as a being, as a being, as a being, as a being, as a being, as a being, as a being, as a being, as a being, as a being, as a being, as a being, as a being, as a being, as a being, as a being, as a being, as a being, as a being, as a being, as a being, as a being, as a being, as a being, as a being, as a being, as a being, as a being, as a being, as a being, as a being, as a being, as a being, as a being, as a being, as a being, as a being, as a being, as a being, as

church for that. Please cast the Lord as stick in his hand. He holds cows, takes care of cows, Amen the Lord. And all of the boys of Zarbal. One day, Brahma saw him sitting under a tree together with the Gwalior. Sapko Gwali Kumbacha, all the children, the little boys of cowherders. And Brahma thought in his mind, how could this be God? How could this be the Lord that I was born from, like a little child sitting under a tree, running after cows? How could this be? So he decided that out of his own vanity, that he wants to see if this is truly the Lord. Some of us are the way close to God. Sometimes doubt goes in mind. So he goes and he leads them. The cows go astray and all the boys sit eating. Bhagwan goes after them and then he comes back. None of them are there. The cows and all of the girls, the boys are gone. So Bhagwan realizes, Sri Krishna, a child for me, 5-6 years. He realizes that what is taking place. So he multiplies himself. For the gopis, these were the children of the gopis and the gwals. So he multiplied himself, and for every boy that was missing, every child that was missing, he became that child and he went into the homes. He multiplied himself and also became the cows that were taken. Brahma took them and hid them. In the Vedas, there's a very beautiful saying, Ekoham Bahu Syam. From one, I become many. This is Vedic Mahavakya. Mahavakya that is taken from the Vedas. Ekoham Bahusyam. I am one, but I become many. And he multiplied himself. But you see, the ways of God are very mysterious. When he came into the land of Braj Gokul, although everybody was happy from Nanda Yashoda, they all wished that they could have a child like him. God fulfills any desire that is in the heart of the devotee, whether it be good, bad, or uneven. Whatever you wish for, my dear friends, God will give you, even if it is something not good, because the choice is yours. So whatever you wish for, whatever you want, God will give. So their desire was to have him like his son. So what he did, he multiplied himself and he took on the personalities of every child that was missing and he went into their home. So the parents, the ladies, especially the gopis, can shower their affection upon him. So when Brahma, a whole year passed like this, and then Brahma realized, Brahma left and he went back. When he went back, he sees everybody there as usual. But in his mind that he has taken all of them on it. The same person that he took and brought with him, he's seeing the same persons there. How could this be? And then he realized, Bhagwan realized, so this Bhagwan Bhagwan, he gets caught up in his own illusion. He gets caught up in his own pride. So Bhagwan Sri Krishna, 1 year passed when he realized he came down. He descended from the swan. When he descended from the swan, and he stood, Bhagwan was seated under a tree. I don't know if you, yeah, he's seated, yes, but this one is here. Yes, you see, if you look at the, you will see there. He descends, and when he descends, he looks. There is a little bit of an alternate katha that tells you. And when Bhagwan was seated, when Bhagwan sat down under the tree and he came, Brahma came to him to bow. He wanted to teach Brahma a lesson. And Brahma come to bow, say, Lord, forgive me. So Bhagwan watching, boyhood from him, Bal Bachcha ko Gopal sa. Bhagwan asked, which Brahma you is boy? So he said, Lord, it only have one Brahma. He tell him, look around. Look around. And when Brahma turned to his side, he sees countless Brahmas like himself standing in front of the Lord. Oi Bal Gopal ko Bhagwan sa Krishna darshan karo. Brahma realized the nature of God. This is the God that is spoken of in this Bhagavad. This is the Krishna that we worship. Same Krishna
But you see, this is Bhagavan Sri Krishna. So this is called Brahma Yoga. They want to, the most exalted souls from time, they get bewildered and distracted. What do you leave for mere mortals like us? When great and supreme souls, they lose their way in this Maya of the Lord.

sweetest thing that you can experience in your life. This is Ras. Ras means flavor. When devotion, when bhakti awakens in your heart, your hair stands on edge. And see that feeling? That warmth in your chest comes because of the connection. That's the connection to God. When you see that connection, that is, for me, that is hard to explain. You have to experience that for yourself. Until you don't experience that, that's called only when you put it, you know how to explain this part. And I get Sakam on one jade, the real sweet. And you could believe me, partly it was safe. And they say sweet and also tasting. Like when you go to buy something, when I go to buy a fruit and you can kiss away, buy the fruit from Satan, good? Yeah, Sam, the grape sweet, yeah? The apple sweet, yeah? The fig ripe, yeah? The other jade, good? Yes. So this is us. So when you taste for yourself, then you understand the truth. So this is what Bhachanka is saying. Krishna Nama Sukhapurneva Laila. The Nama is the giver. He's the giver of all.

This is what Jesus needs of.

is named after our heart, rather than Manishakshima. The strength of the mind is in him. And when she chants his name, when she remembers him, that's the connection that exists between the both of them.